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0: 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I want to play a song or two or three just for you. 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All right, time for some comedy. Oh, yeah. Southern comedian Derek Stroop noticed differences when he moved north to the Big Apple. This is from his 2026 Netflix special, Nostalgic. It's today's comedy bit on My Biggest Little Radio. Hashtag get your laugh on.
1: New York City is an interesting place. I live in Queens. Me and my wife, we got a nice little apartment. It's me, her, and some mice. We're figuring it out. I've dealt with mice before, but not New York City mice. They're built different. Yeah, I've never seen mice with their hats on backwards. It's crazy. I opened up the cabinet. I threw rat poison in there. One of them picked it up, started using it as war paint, man. Another one bit the top off and rolled it out like a grenade. And I'll tell you, I tried to get rid of these mice at first with glue traps. And let me tell you something, glue traps are for psychopaths. I'm a lifelong hunter. I wasn't worried about killing these mice, but glue traps are different. I was in the living room watching TV. One of the mice came in. He was dragging a glue trap with his leg. He goes, kill me like a man. And he just drug the trap into the other room. I mean, have y'all ever seen a mouse shake its head with disgust? No, a glue trap only does half the job. Now you walk in and there's a mouse just sitting there blinking, going, "What now? Now what's your move, big dog? Oh, you're gonna stomp on me, then go eat dinner? You got problems, buddy."
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0: 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Coach Whitehead is going to be calling out tomorrow night's game live from Spring Creek, Nevada. 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And I've got time for one more comedy bit. She says no one seemed to notice she was pregnant, assuming that's how she always looks. From her Netflix special, Growing, here's Amy Schumer on being pregnant. It's another comedy bit on My Biggest Little Radio. Hashtag get your laugh on. Again.
1: I'm pregnant. Yeah, I did it. I'm amazing. I laid there and that's it. Usually when someone in the public eye gets pregnant, there's like a couple months where there's some rumors about them, you know? There's some like, oop, bump alert. Right? Uh-oh. I was well into my second trimester. Not one rumor about me. Nothing. I was photographed. Belly out. They're like, there's Amy. Looking happy. I don't know. Doing her. And then so once people knew, they were like, well, is she showing? And they were like, no more than normal. Kind of. It just kind of looks like she took her Spanx off.
2: Jay Fierce Rodriguez.
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4: 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Meetings will be held at the Fernley Community Resource and Response Center, 695 East Main Street here in Fernley. 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

my playlist with you all hour long. You never know what to expect unless you're tuned in. Thank you for hanging out with me, Jay Fierce Rodriguez, hanging out with you until 7 o'clock. Well, maybe a little bit before 7 o'clock to be, you know, what do you say? Oh, my gosh. What's the words that I'm thinking of? Just, yeah. All right. To be specific, I guess. There we go. Enough talk. Let's get back to my playlist right here on 101.3 FM, my biggest little radio. And thank you for listening.

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0: What a great song. I hope you're enjoying my playlist. It's my Playhouse playlist all hour long, where you never know what to expect unless you're tuned in. That's right. And I've got more on the way. My Double Whammy 80s coming up. Also, it's Throwback Thursday, Double Whammy Throwback 90s coming up as well. Which songs will I share with you off of my playlist tonight? 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That's right, Vaqueros versus Spartans. 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I already told you all the avenues that you can pretty much listen from. 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

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Ha ha!

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I'm your host, Jay Fierce Rodriguez, once again sharing my playlist with you all hour long. You never know what to expect unless you're tuned in. All right, let's keep it going. Back to back of my 90s favorites on my biggest little radio. Thank you for listening. Oh, yeah, and sing it if you know it. Again.

0: Is that it? That's it? All done already? Aw, that means it's time for me to head out the door. Aw, I know it's a sad moment. Keep the tissues in the boxes. Don't shed any tears. I invite you to join me to do it again tomorrow, 2 p.m. to 7 p.m. for the only radio show in Northern Nevada with the best way to kick off our weekend. Woohoo! Thank God it's Friday! Woo! Oh, yeah. I'm excited. You know, I told you earlier in the week that my job is to get us closer to the weekend as quickly as possible so we can enjoy our weekend, right? Yeah, and I think I pulled it off. Wouldn't you say? Would you agree that I pulled it off? I can't believe it. Well, anyways, if you can believe it, hit me up on that text line right now before I leave the studio. 775-499-3114. Make sure you're tuned in tomorrow, 2 p.m. to 7 p.m. XYZ with Eric Zachary coming up next. You never know what to expect unless you're tuned in. There you go. XYZ with Eric Zachary, 7 p.m. to midnight tonight right here where everything might happen. Only on 101.3 FM, my biggest little radio. Until tomorrow, have a great night, a great day tomorrow. Be safe out there. Don't work so hard. Te quiero mucho. And adios. Bye!
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1: American Idol is moving its production from Hollywood, which was kind of a whole key component of the show, is you're going to Hollywood, to Georgia. They're going to Atlanta. Now, from a purely production standpoint, I understand this. It's a lot cheaper. There's a lot of studios in Atlanta, a lot more tax credits. Ryan Seacrest is from the Atlanta area, so I understand that, but you're going to Atlanta. It doesn't have the same golden ticket ring to it.
2: When you say productions, you mean like the whole thing?
1: Like filming, like crews,
3: the studio, the
1: unions. It's a lot cheaper. Most movies aren't filmed in Atlanta now.
2: Yeah, yeah.
1: That's why.
2: For sure. I mean, I know that like a lot is moving out of LA right now.
1: And, yeah, because California is doing very little to save that industry. But yeah, so they're moving production. American Idol, this will be season 25.
2: Yep.
3: Wow.
1: Which I didn't realize we're still going, but
3: I think American Idol does a good job at like making stars out of like people struggling. I think the aspect of like, oh, we got to make it super heartfelt is something they do better than, I don't know, like the Mass X Factors or Matt.
1: I agree with you. I think I've always felt this way, but even after American Idol kind of lost its initial glory, like no one named the season 14 American Idol. Sure. Like no one knows, right?
3: Right.
1: Last one I remember is like Ruben Studdard, right?
3: Dude, I loved Ruben Studdard.
1: That all said, I think those first 2 weeks still kind of catch a lot of like, anyone in America's like can make it and get that initial stardom and fame.
2: Yeah, for sure.
1: We know a lot of people in the music industry that have auditioned or done the first couple rounds for American Idol. But yeah, just after they go to Hollywood, or in this case, when they go to Atlanta, I feel like no one, I'm not going to say no one, obviously it's still on the air, but like the average busy person isn't watching American Idol.
3: Is the first like round or like the first episode of a season still where you get like characters like William Hung? Remember, like, she bangs.
1: I think they stopped doing that because they caught a lot of like the cancel culture of like, you're making fun of people.
2: Yeah, right.
3: I enjoyed that.
1: They
3: stuff.
1: Made it too nice.
3: Yeah.
1: But I get it.
2: I feel like that's part of the reason why everybody watched the first 2 weeks.
3: Exactly.
2: See the people,
1: I mean, Paula Abdul and Simon Cowell used to team up and call people ugly to their face.
3: Yeah.
2: It was great. That cruelty was a lot.
3: Okay.
2: I loved it.
1: Gen Z versus millennial here.
3: Yeah, no, seriously.
1: American Idol's going to Atlanta. Your XYZ ENT Entertainment Report, all brought to you by O'Reilly Auto Parts.
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0: It's XYZ with Eric Zachary on 101.3 FM, my biggest little radio. XYZ throwback. What year did these three songs that we're about to hear come out? Jordan and I going head to head, trying to guess. We can lock in an answer after hearing the first song, or you can wait till hearing all three.
1: Yep. Yeah.
0: First one to guess the correct year wins. Audrey selected the songs. You're playing for yourself at home. Jordan and I are trying to give you some hints, but we're probably going to be wrong. So maybe whatever year we pick, don't.
2: Yeah.
0: Song number one. Here we go. Hit the gas quick, ready or not. Here I come. Oh my God.
1: Bridget Mendler, Ready or Not.
0: Yeah.
2: I think I heard this once. And never again.
0: Ready or not, here I come. I want to say I interviewed Bridget Mendler when this came out.
2: I have no idea.
0: I don't remember.
2: I could have been 25. I could have been 15. I've got no clue.
0: All right, not a solid start. Audrey's in it to ruin it for us this week. All right, song number two. Jordan, I'm guessing you're not guessing.
2: No, okay. No.
0: All right, song two.
1: Sweater weather, the neighborhood.
0: Oh, I did interview Bridget Mendler because I interviewed The Neighborhood, and those were like my first radio interviews. See, oh, it always gets blurry because I can't remember if they gave me an internship interview or if I was actually working there.
1: Okay, this last one is kind of like you're gonna get it, and if you don't get it, it's really your fault. So it's more of a fast game with this one, I think. Okay. I hope.
0: All right. Here we go. Song three. What year did this come out? Right here. A tornado
2: flew around. 2015, lock it in.
0: No. No chance. 20. It's, first of all, I don't know this song.
2: You don't know Think About You by Frank Ocean?
1: Channel Orange, no. Eric?
0: I wasn't a Frank Ocean guy.
2: Oh, wow. You're missing out.
0: And that's at this time, I was like so, I already know the window this is in. I was so involved with pop music at the radio station I was working at that, like, we weren't playing Frank Ocean on
1: this
0: that.
1: Song. A potato flew around. There was a vine
0: there
1: about
0: was a vine.
1: It.
0: I do remember.
1: Everywhere.
0: It wasn't really on Vine like that. Oh man, Neighborhood. I would have interviewed. I'm gonna say 2013. Lock it in.
1: Okay, and I tripped you up because guess what? It was 2012.
0: I was gonna say 2012. I got hired at the end of 2012, and that really threw me. I was gonna say that too. That's literally what I was gonna guess before Frank Ocean.
2: Yeah,
0: Jordan threw me when he said 2015.
1: Jordan, I can't believe that you didn't know when Channel Orange came out. 3 years?
2: You gotta understand, Audrey, I'm a 35-year-old man. Everything is blurry.
1: Didn't Blonde come out in like 2016? Hey,
0: can you guys stop fighting for a second so I can hear this drop right here?
2: I don't remember where I was. When
0: I remember that song because we were throwing beach parties for the radio station.
1: Wasn't this like your prime?
0: I wouldn't call it my prime. I'd like to think I'm in my prime right now.
2: I hate you, Audrey, so much.
0: All right, 2012 is when all those songs came out, and somehow Audrey still made it worse. XYZ Throwback, it's all brought to you by Progressive Insurance.
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1: I have rapped in a program I did, a Weird Weekends episode about rap.
2: Can you remember any of the rap that you did?
3: My mom.

0: can't you sleep? Jordan and I have a series of tattoos that I guess, I mean, it just always sounds dorky when I'm like, they're matching tattoos, but they are. They're friendship. Like, we take trips.
1: The more you talk about it, the weirder it gets.
2: No, it's cute.
0: We were in London for my birthday.
1: Yeah.
0: It was when the Queen had passed away. We weren't there because of that. It just timed out.
1: We got stuck in London during the Queen's funeral.
0: So we got a very thin line, like, crown tattoo. Yeah. Mm-hmm.
1: To commemorate
0: not her, but like the fact that we were there for it. You know, we have different symbols for different things. That said, Jordan and I have been talking about getting a Chili's tattoo for a long time. We love Chili's. Chili's is Michelin starred in my head.
1: Oh yeah, for sure. Yeah.
0: Right. And I want to, if anyone hearing this has any connection to Chili's corporate, or I think it's Brinks that owns them, I'd love to talk, not even from like an endorsement standpoint.
1: Right, right. We just want to let them know that
0: we just want them involved.
1: Much.
0: Like, I would take over their Instagram story.
2: Yeah, right.
0: But yesterday we were explaining this to some clients of ours that, you know, it was like the first time we had hung out with these clients and it was like, oh, let's grab a beer. And it wasn't super formal.
1: Mm-hmm. Yeah.
0: And they didn't know like how much of characters Jordan and I are. And I think they thought we were kidding.
1: We're not.
2: Oh, yeah, no.
0: Because they had the belief that Chili's just a very average restaurant, which I gasped.
1: Blasphemy.
0: I gasped.
1: Don't ever, yeah.
0: That
1: Chili's
0: said,
1: Mecca.
0: We talked about the Chili's tattoo, and then we realized, I'm glad you said Mecca, Jordan, because we realized that Chili's exists in many other countries.
1: Yes,
2: okay.
1: Yes.
0: Uh-huh. So it was started by us Googling what's the furthest from our current location, and it's Jakarta, Indonesia.
2: Okay.
0: There is a Chili's that is actively open in Jakarta.
2: Okay.
0: And then we started looking a little more specifically about like, okay, are there ones that have like unique menus that aren't just like franchises and only carry the Chili's items?
1: Yeah.
0: And there is a Chili's Beirut in Lebanon. You can go to chilislebanon.com and they do have Jordan and I's favorite items, which is like the queso and the Southwest egg rolls.
2: Yes.
0: But they also have like Lebanese chili and certain, they have hummus and they have pita and... I don't know that it's that one specifically. There's also one in Morocco, which I think would be cool.
2: Okay, fun.
0: Dubai, I just don't know that we have the money because that Southwest egg roll is going to be like $150. but it did really start us thinking, like, if we're going to do the Chili's tattoo and also, like, not just have it be a complete joke of our love for average restaurant.
1: Franchise, yeah.
0: I think it should happen in an international country.
2: Yeah, I agree.
0: One of those Chili's.
2: What would you get? Like a mozzarella stick?
0: No.
1: What? No. Whoa. Whoa. Whoa.
0: First of all, I
2: or what are they called?
0: I'm never gonna call you.
2: No, that's one. That's,
0: are you saying for the tattoo?
2: Yeah.
1: Oh, it's just gonna be the Chili's pepper.
3: Yeah, the logo.
0: The Chili's pepper with the S.
1: Oh, you're talking chicken crispers. Is that what you're talking about?
0: No, she's talking about the mozzarella bites or whatever those.
1: Oh, okay.
2: That's an
0: amateur item.
1: Yeah.
0: Anyway,
2: okay, a Southwest egg roll then.
0: I guess this is me selfishly using my platform to say if anyone hearing this has any connection to Chili's.
1: Let us
0: at
1: know.
0: A management or a corporate level, we would love to talk.
1: We just want to have a conversation.
0: And not even about like an exchange of money.
1: Nope.
0: I just want them involved in this journey of us going to get a Chili's tattoo. Yeah. We've already decided we're doing it.
1: We're doing it for the love of the game.
2: I'll go to Chili's.
0: We will take you to a Chili's.
1: You haven't even been to Chili's yet?
0: She did the airport Chili's.
2: I've been to one.
1: Oh, a Chili's to go.
2: I went because she waited too long.
0: She went to a Chili's 2.
1: T-O-O. Yeah. Okay.
0: All right. XYZ with Eric Zachary.
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0: 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More About Nothing is coming up on XYZ with Eric Zachary. Every week, Jordan does a deep dive on things that you probably never heard about.
1: Yeah.
0: But they're real. He does a little bit of research. It's not just like a meme on Instagram.
1: This is not fake stuff. This is real stuff.
0: You can verify that. We will be learning about missiles that were flown by pigeons.
1: Yes.
0: In World War II. To be clear, the pigeons weren't the missiles themselves.
1: They were a part of the missile.
0: Okay.
1: Yeah.
0: Like Angry Birds? Like they exploded?
1: Actually, this is like pre-Angry Birds.
0: Okay, yes. We'll learn about that next, but first a little bonus fact on More About Nothing.
1: If you're ever curious how far the moon is actually from Earth, you could, if you lined up all the planets in our solar system back to back, squeeze all of them in between the Earth and the moon.
0: Oh.
1: Yeah.
0: I don't have any concept of how big planets are.
1: I know. But yeah, you don't like space.
0: Fun little fact,
1: yeah,
0: sure.
1: Yeah, that's the whole point of this.

0: More About Nothing on XYZ with Derek Zachary. It's all brought to you by Chick-fil-A. Pigeons were utilized for hundreds of years as carrier pigeons and different purposes. But in World War II, there was a brief moment where they were used as missiles.
1: Yes. So there was this project leading up to World War II called Project Pigeon, where basically the missile guiding systems on just like typical fighter planes were too heavy, right? They struggled getting the missiles on the planes without, you know, having some sort of like heat seeking or any just like targeted sort of machinery on the plane. So what they started doing was they built these little chambers at the front of the missiles, and they would put three pigeons in there. Now the pigeons went through a lot of training, and basically there were these panels that would reflect their given target and then a little bowl of food. And so the pigeons would peck at the target. And as long as three pigeons in there were remotely in the target, it would average out where it was supposed to project to go.
0: So the pigeons weren't flying the missiles.
1: They were guiding the missiles.
0: They were like the hamster on the wheel, but they were the computer.
1: Yeah, like
0: finding
1: keeping the missile on track. Now, it sounds absurd, I know.
0: It's probably smart, though.
1: Yeah, I mean, like, they train these pigeons to be like, hey, you're going to hit this target.
0: As long as there was an average of two of three birds pecking at a target.
1: At a target, they would hit the predetermined target. Now, this worked successfully. R&D phase, they were like, this is a go. This is good. It got to the government in 1944, right before, you know, we joined World War II. And the government, like most people, were like, this is honestly just too silly to continue. Continue funding.
0: Like, we don't want to tell Germany that we're using birds.
1: Exactly.
0: As our advanced covert technology.
1: And scientists were like, we have all the information, the data says that this is something you could do. And the rest of us were just like,
0: as you know, no. Pigeons are American as they come.
1: I'm going to let you defer
0: of who I was trying to do a voice of there. I'm not the best at it.
1: But yeah, they didn't make it all the way off the ground.
0: So
1: but.
0: Because computer technology wasn't there and whatever we did have that was too heavy, they would put birds within the plane.
1: Within the nose of the missile.
0: Of the missile themselves.
1: The missile itself.
0: Oh, they were kamikaze pigeons?
1: Yes, the pigeons were not making it back.
0: XYZ with Eric Zachary. More About Nothing, all brought to you by Chick-fil-A.
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1: Nobody's got hits like this.
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0: the day on XYZ with Derek Zachary, all brought to you by O'Reilly Auto Parts, your professional parts people. The TSA at the Madison, Wisconsin airport have announced that they seized a concealed hazard, a hunting knife that was wrapped in duct tape and then stitched into the lining of a suitcase. The woman apparently didn't understand how X-ray machines work.
1: Right, right. They can see that.
0: It was immediately found out, and they pulled the bag, and they went through it. And without even wasting any time, she goes, "I admit to concealing this knife from the TSA because I was trying to avoid a $100 check bag fee. And I have a camping trip."
1: Oh, it was just $100?
0: $100. Well, it would have been to check the bag. So you put a knife in a bag and put it under the plane.
1: Sure, yeah, of course, of course.
0: But the bag or the knife is valued at $6.
1: You gotta be kidding me. Ma'am.
0: They confiscated the knife. They let her go through, which is crazy.
1: Well, I mean, she gave herself up immediately. Like, yeah, that's the one smart thing she did.
0: I feel like if the knife was in the bag, plain sight, then yeah, just take it and let her go. But the fact that she went to the length of like trying to deceive the TSA and get it on the plane.
1: I mean, that's arguably more than $6 worth of time and effort.
0: I would say that that's a fine.
1: Yeah.
0: Maybe not no fly because she didn't seem to have ill intent.
1: Right.
0: She just wanted her favorite hunting knife.
1: She was just trying to get away from that $100 fee.
0: A woman tried to stitch a knife into the lining of her bag because she didn't want to check the bag. The bigger problem here is my dad, so he worked for Lockheed Martin very briefly as a contractor when they didn't have the TSA yet. So after 9/11, they didn't have like one government agency handling security, so they brought in Lockheed Martin to train the TSA people, and that's what my dad did for like a year and a half.
1: Okay.
0: And the things that he would come home with. But like the bigger security issue is like anyone's of course going to say it wasn't for a nefarious purpose.
1: Sure, yeah.
0: Elderly woman, I don't know if she's elderly, but in my head she is.
1: Okay.
0: It makes it a little sweeter.
1: Sure.
0: Wisconsin woman that's just like, it's just a hunting knife for my camping trip. She's probably not part of Al-Qaeda.
1: Yeah, we could assume.
0: But the bigger problem is that like anyone could be like, well, I swear I was not using it for anything bad.
1: Right. Okay, got it.
0: Yeah, but don't take knives on a plane.
1: No.
0: I feel like we shouldn't have to.
1: No snakes on a plane.
0: People are like, but they're letting water bottles back on, maybe. How about like a 3-inch blade? XYZ with Derek Zachary. Do not try to take a knife on a plane. Certainly don't conceal it into your carry-on to avoid a check bag fee, or I don't know, maybe don't buy basic economy. 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
1: Have your parents ever lied for you? I don't want to get too serious with it. I'm not saying like in a criminal way.
2: Right.
1: More like a white lie. Like let's say they skip school or they call in sick to a job or like a friend is asking a parent about something and they lied, they cover for you.
2: Right. Mm-hmm.
1: And obviously this, I think it has a lot to do with parenting styles. Also how close you are to your parents.
2: Yeah.
1: Jordan and myself, I think both had better relationships with our fathers after we grew up.
2: Yeah. Like once I was out the house.
1: Yeah. Sure. This question was proposed yesterday. We were talking to someone that had a kid. He's like 20-something, and he called in to, I think it was Chipotle where he worked at, and he said he had COVID during the pandemic.
2: Right.
1: Because he just didn't want to go to work.
3: Yeah.
1: So when Chipotle called the dad, it was like, does he have COVID? Because this is a real issue.
3: Right. Why did they call his dad?
2: Because during the pandemic, like COVID obviously
1: they had to trace
2: stuff. Yeah, they have to trace it
1: back. They called the household, the dad answered.
2: Yeah, exactly.
1: Or like the emergency contact.
2: Right.
1: But at the time, it would have been like, oh, we have to let alert our customers and all
2: that. We would have to shut down.
1: And the dad was like, no, he doesn't have COVID.
2: Right. What are
1: you? So it brought up, it begged the question, how far would you go to lie for your child?
2: Right. Yeah.
1: And none of us have children on the show, but I think all of us have a pretty good relationship with our parents. Have your parents ever lied for you? And if so, when? Audrey?
3: Honestly, I feel like they really haven't. It was kind of fun for yourself.
1: Got it.
3: With my parents. But I also feel like, I mean, they were a little more lenient with my brother. Like if my brother was
1: you have a younger brother.
3: Exactly. Like if he was having a hard day, they'd be like, okay, you can stay home.
1: It was like,
3: you better get to the bus right now.
2: I never, I don't know.
3: I always had to deal with my own stuff.
1: If you called your mom right now, let's say Peyton, your best friend.
3: Yeah.
1: Let's say for whatever reason, good or bad, you had to lie to Peyton.
3: Uh-huh.
1: And Peyton has a good relationship with your mom and she had to call your mom. Would your mom lie for you?
3: Yes.
1: Okay.
3: For sure.
1: There it is.
2: Yeah.
1: Jordan?
3: But she's also a really bad liar.
1: They're your mom, so you ruin it. Okay.
3: Like, it would not go well.
2: Okay. All right. I forced my mom to lie for me one time because I kind of blackmailed her.
1: Blackmailed your mother?
2: It was very low stakes. I was like, Mom, you got to lie to my teacher for me. And she was like, why would I do that? And I was like, because you got me in trouble with my girlfriend. And like, I kept saying to my mom, like, you're not cool. Like for that week or whatever, just being like the angsty teen
3: that's
2: that I was. I was
3: like,
1: you negged your mom?
2: Yeah, I did.
1: You're not being cool right
3: that's
1: now.
3: Like, no, because my that mom. A teenage boy thing? That's so
2: maybe,
3: weird.
2: It could be. But she had done, like, I had told her something about my girlfriend and my mom went and told other parents and it got back to my girlfriend.
3: Yeah.
2: So I was like, Mom, that really wasn't cool.
3: Yeah.
2: And she was like, no, I'm not like that. I was like, you are. And then I had lied to my teacher about something and they were gonna call the house. And I was like, when they pick up, you gotta lie or you're not cool. And she lied. So like, she was forced to lie.
1: Because you blackmailed your mom.
2: Exactly.
3: What was she lying about?
2: I had just made up an excuse as to why I hadn't turned in like several papers. I'm getting an extension, but you need to get me that extension.
3: Yeah, right.
1: Have your parents ever lied for you? Or if you're a parent or if you're thinking about being a parent someday, how far would you go to lie for your child?
3: Mm.
1: I'm curious. I want to keep this going. XYZ content on Instagram.
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0: So American Idol is moving its production from Hollywood, which was kind of a whole key component of the show, is you're going to Hollywood to Georgia. They're going to Atlanta. Now, from a purely production standpoint, I understand this. It's a lot cheaper. There's a lot of studios in Atlanta, a lot more tax credits.
1: Uh-huh.
0: Yeah. Ryan Seacrest is from the Atlanta area, mm-hmm. so I understand that. But you're going to Atlanta. It doesn't have the same golden ticket ring to it.
1: When you say productions, you mean like the whole thing?
0: Like filming, like crews,
2: the studio, the
0: unions. It's a lot cheaper. Most movies aren't filmed in Atlanta now.
1: Yeah.
0: That's why.
1: For sure. I mean, I know that like a lot is moving out of LA right now.
0: Because California is doing very little to save that industry.
1: Yeah.
0: But yeah, so they're moving production. American Idol, this will be season 25.
1: Yep.
3: Wow.
0: Which I didn't realize we're still going, but
3: I think American Idol does a good job at like making stars out of like people struggling. I think the aspect of like, oh, we got to make it super heartfelt is mm-hmm. something they do better than, I don't know, like the
0: Masked
3: X Factors
0: Singer. I agree with you. I think I've always felt this way, but even after American Idol kind of lost its initial glory, like no one named the season 14 American Idol.
1: Sure.
0: Like no one knows, right?
3: Right.
0: Last one I remember is like Ruben Studdard, right?
3: Dude, I loved Ruben Studdard.
0: That all said, I think those first 2 weeks still kind of catch a lot of like, anyone in America's like can make it and get that initial stardom and fame.
1: Yeah, for sure.
0: We know a lot of people in the music industry that have auditioned or done the first couple rounds for American Idol. But yeah, just after they go to Hollywood, or in this case, when they go to Atlanta, I feel like no one, I'm not going to say no one, obviously it's still on the air, but like the average busy person isn't watching American Idol.
3: Is the first like round or like the first episode of a season still where you get like characters like William Hung? Remember, like, she begs.
0: I think they stopped doing that because they caught a lot of like the cancel culture of like, you're making fun of people.
1: Yeah, right.
3: I enjoyed that.
0: They
3: stuff.
0: Made it too nice.
3: Yeah.
0: But I get it.
3: I feel like that's
1: part of the reason why everybody watched the first 2 weeks.
3: Exactly.
1: See the people,
0: I mean, Paula Abdul and Simon Cowell used to team up and call people ugly to their face.
3: I mean, it was great.
1: That cruelty was a lot.
3: Okay.
1: I loved it.
0: Gen Z versus millennial right here.
3: Yeah, no, seriously.
0: American Idol's going to Atlanta. Your XYZ ENT Entertainment Report, all brought to you by O'Reilly Auto Parts.
1: Your professional.
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0: Northern Nevada's best mix of music, 101.3 FM, my biggest little radio. All right, that is it for us today on XYZ with Eric Zachary. Audrey is hitting the road.
1: Yeah!
0: Route 66. Are you guys even taking that? I don't even know.
1: No.
0: All right.
1: No.
0: You're going to Tennessee, North Carolina, Virginia.
1: Yeah.
0: A bunch of other places.
1: Going through the mountains.
0: That's cool.
1: Yeah, I'm so excited.
0: What if you run into a bear?
1: I'll probably, like, say hi.
2: That's such an odd.
0: That's how all
2: response.
0: Those videos go that I see.
2: Yeah.
0: Hey, well, bear. Hello, bear.
1: If it's brown, stay down. If it's black, fight back. That's the bear thing.
2: Don't like that last half.
1: And then it's
2: don't like that last half.
0: I didn't know that was a
1: if
0: rule.
1: It's white, good night.
0: Yeah, I know polar bears.
1: That's how the bear saying.
0: That could be applied to different.
2: Yeah, yeah. I don't know that. I like that.
1: Okay.
0: Yeah. I just want to come back to this real quick. Earlier on the show, we were talking about have your parents ever lied for you?
1: Yeah.
0: When you were a kid or when you were a teenager.
1: Yeah.
0: My mom was a schemer.
1: I was going to say, I feel like your mom lied for you all the time.
0: My mom would come up with the idea and I would have to follow her lie as to why we were skipping school.
2: Okay, got you.
0: She'd be like, you're sick today, but you're not going to get sick until 12:30. And then you're going to go to the nurse's office and then we're going to go have like a mother's son date and we'd go like to get ice cream or go to the park or go to Subway or whatever it was. That said, my mom, if she's in on the lie from the start, she is revisionist history. She only remembers it that way. So she is.
2: Got it.
0: She would protect me in a federal court.
1: Yes.
2: Right.
1: Yeah.
0: If she doesn't know about the lie.
2: Right.
0: Yeah. She will out me so fast.
2: Yeah, she's snitching to me.
0: She is. Absolutely. Not even because she means to, but like the amount of times she's like shared things. And I'm like, that was something I told you in confidence.
1: Yes.
0: Why would you think to tell Jordan that or my girlfriend that?
2: It's so funny because like I'll tell her a secret and she keeps that bad boy under lock and key.
0: You think that she does?
2: No, I mean, no, I know. See, I know I've told her things that I know you don't know.
0: I know that you don't know that.
2: No, I'm 100% sure on certain things.
0: Maybe we're both really good at this. Maybe we're Bonnie and Clyde, man. Like the mom-son edition.
2: No. She's held me down before. Not weird, Eric. she's a homie.
0: That's it for us today on XYZ with Eric Zachary. Jordan and I will talk to you tomorrow. Audrey, we will see you next week at some point when you check in.
2: Wow.
0: Whenever you have cell phone service.
1: Damn. Yeah. Oh, I didn't even think about that.
0: Yeah.
2: We won't hear from her.
0: We'll give her a sat phone. All right. We'll see you tomorrow on XYZ.
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2: Yes.
3: Nice. Bother Lisa?
2: Yeah.
3: No, no, no. Pizza sir. I just hang it back. It's like, bam, bam, bam, bam, bam. And then it's like,
2: no.
3: Ah.
2: I'm going to give you to the count of three, Stitch.
3: Oh, yeah.
2: One.
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3: 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Grow up. Grow up. Grow up. I hate people who have

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2: Do you have something, Audrey?
1: 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I hate people who interrupt me.
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1: I had a cousin who maced himself.
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3: 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Scrooge, yeah. Grumpy man. 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Then there's Tiny Tim, little sad boy.
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1: in like the
3: is.
1: First scene in the end.
3: No, yes, he is. Because he's like, oh, Christmas.
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19: Hey, this is Steve Daniels, and guess what? 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So starting Saturday, I'm going to be back in the saddle. We're going to be in here playing music, and boy, do I got a show for you on Saturday. 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It's going to be a very interesting show, so it's definitely going to be a great show. 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

0: it's brand new day. Let's get the show underway so we can get the weekend on the way.
1: Yes.
0: It is Hey Morton. I'm your host, Rick Morton. There's Adina.
1: Hey Morton.
0: There's D-Rock.
2: Hey Morton.
0: I'm going to wrap up our Get to Know Us first segment of the morning with something so funny with a brand new minor league Dominican baseball player. His name is Francis Grulon.
2: Okay.
0: And his friends decided in the locker room, say, you know what? We love the Dominican Republic. We remember one of the biggest players from there, Big Poppy.
2: Oh, yeah.
0: And remember Big Poppy from Boston from Red Boston. Sox. Yeah. He's still on the MLB broadcasts.
2: Mm-hmm.
0: And he doesn't always say words the right way. His accent can change the way he says words.
2: He's got a heavy accent.
0: Yes. In just a second, I'm going to share with you how Francis Grulon pronounces photosynthesis, mischievous, extravaganza. These are words that his teammates are throwing in. He's doing his best.
1: Oh.
0: He wraps it up with squirrels. You'll love it. Next.
1: And the latest trend on college campuses isn't just partying, day drinking. No, it's something that is, well, it's not concerning actually at all. It's really good for their health.
0: Oh,
1: I'll share it. And this is kind of bizarre.
2: And there's someone out there that we haven't acknowledged, like something like a superhero that has served you from when you were a child to adulthood. And we're going to rant about it next. I think you'll agree.

0: new day. Let's get this show underway. It is Hey Morton. Good morning. I'm your host, Rick Morton. There's Adina.
1: Hey Morton.
0: There's D-Rock.
2: Hey Morton.
0: I'm going to share with you in just a second a minor league baseball player, Francis Grillon. And he had a pronunciation game with his teammates because he's from the Dominican Republic, and they were throwing him hard words to try and pronounce. You're going to love his accent.
1: But first, okay, listen, the biggest worry I think for parents when they send their kids off to college is, I hope my kid goes and gets a really great education. I hope they don't party too much.
0: Of
1: like,
0: course.
1: Yeah, college parties happen, but like, let's not get out of control. And college parties are elite. Then it became daytime parties. That was a big deal for the last couple of years. It was like, hey, we're doing it, you know, at 3 p.m. Now, there's a new trend apparently across college campuses, and it's called, you're not ready for this, a darty, a wellness darty. A darty is a daytime party, but now it's all about wellness. They are not drinking booze and chugging down, you know, beer pong tables. They are actually doing parties in the daytime without booze or any of that. It's Pilates or yoga or a nice ice bath followed by coffee and matcha. They are wellness darties. And it's happening at like the University of Miami and Alabama and Florida State University. Like, big schools are ditching the traditional college party and doing wellness parties.
2: Which are all legendary party schools that you just mentioned.
1: That is crazy. I could see it, you know, but
0: I could see it, but I also see it followed up with a party, and they're just like, no, we're not doing nothing tonight.
2: Like, come on. Yeah.
0: I will say this. I do think binge drinking's down.
1: Totally.
0: I do think it's not what it used to be, binge drinking, but I think that's because there's a lot of other ways to obtain altered states that do not include finishing it with barfing and passing out.
1: Right.
2: Yeah.
0: Yeah.
1: I mean,
0: so how many of these darties are able to be tested? And then we're going to do a urine test. They're like, no, you're not. No, I'm chill, bro. I'm chill. The darties lasted into the night.
2: Yeah. All right, guys. So I was on TikTok yesterday and somebody went on a rant about the unsung hero. Who am I talking about? We're talking about pizza delivery guys. They never received the respect. And here's why.
3: You want to know what's insane to me is the fact that people used to deliver pizzas without GPSs back in the day. What were you guys, all wizards? Back in the day, somebody would play

0: an order and then give you a street name and a random number, and then the pizzeria be like, cool, see you in 30. And then they'd be like, we got a delivery on Frederick Street. The driver's like, where's Frederick Street? And he's like, I don't know, but there's a map in a glove box. They used the map. What am I, a pirate? I can't even read a map, let alone deliver pizzas with one. Can you imagine, you got a nighttime delivery, you got 212 cuts in a back, and you're in the middle of traffic. What am I, Nicolas Cage? The amount of pizzas I just would have took home and ate, because they just weren't going to make it to their final destination.
1: Honestly, kudos to them.
2: Yeah, yeah. You were like Magellan, like on a quest to find this address that somehow I'm gonna find it.
3: Yeah, and they did, right?
2: And deliver it high.
3: Yeah, that guy makes a funny and good point at the same time. Like, yeah, you know what? Bravo, guys. Yeah, yeah, we just took that for granted.
2: They're legends.
3: Yeah. Former minor leaguer, his name is Francis Grulon. He is from the Dominican Republic, and so his friends in the locker room, his co-workers, his teammates, basically, said, hey, you know what? Let's play a game. We're going to give you hard words to say, and all you have to do is pronounce them as easily as you can. You ready for this? I'll give you the word and then his pronunciation. And they were all dying.
2: Oh, no.
3: Even him. They're like, all right, say photosynthesis.
4: Photosynthesis.
2: Oh, my gosh.
3: All right, mischievous.
4: Mischievous.
3: Mischievous.
2: What?
3: All right, how about extravaganza?
4: Extravaganza.
3: That's not too bad. Vacuum cleaner.
4: Vacuum cleaner.
3: What? All right, how about flamboyant?
4: Flamboyant.
2: He just gave up on that one.
3: Yeah, purple velvet.
4: Purple verbal.
3: They're like, wait, say that again? Purple velvet?
4: Purple verbal.
3: They're like, not close. And then shenanigans.
4: Shenanigans.
3: Like, all right, give them an easy one. Let's finish up. How about squirrels? Can you do squirrels?
4: Squeeter.
3: Last but not least, squirrels.
4: Squeeter.
3: Say it again. Come on, try it again. Let's hear it.
4: Squeeter.
2: Bless that man.
3: Give him a free pizza.
2: Yeah.
1: And now it's time for your Fernley Community Minute. 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The Mayor's Free Recycle Day happening on Saturday, September 19th from 8 a.m. to 12 p.m. or until the bins are full at the Fernley Out-of-Town Park, the 6-acre lot behind the rodeo grounds. 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Meetings will be held at the Fernley Community Resource and Response Center, 695 East Main Street here in Fernley. The meetings are every Tuesday morning. Doors open at 7 a.m. The meeting begins at 7:30 a.m.
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9: Chris Harrison is back in the dating game, and he's already...
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0: Harrison is back in the dating game, and he's already throwing shade at his former job. I'll explain all the details in just a minute, but first, wow, Spider-Man just officially took down Star Wars. Spider-Man Brand New Day is now the highest grossing movie ever at the domestic box office, making $936 million, passing the Star Wars Force Awakens movie. Already worldwide, it has made almost $2.5 billion, putting it at number three at all time, right behind Avatar and Avengers Endgame. I mean, I know that Spider-Man, the whole universe of it all, is a big deal. I did not think this new Spider-Man would do this well.
1: Well, that's why they keep making him.
2: Yeah.
1: Because they can sell them around the world, and it gets merch, and it gets this, and it gets that. It's kind of hard to sell merch for, like, you know, Shawshank Redemption. Like, hey, get all new shower towels. Like, I'm good.
0: But bigger than Star Wars?
2: Well, I mean, same team, right?
1: Well, here's what we have to guess. Is it bigger than Star Wars in this respect? That it's how many tickets were sold versus how much money it cost. Like, if you look at grosser seats... A ticket back when Star Wars came out was probably $7.
2: Yeah.
1: A ticket now is $20. So just ticket for ticket, you're going to make more money.
0: Well, I don't know when...
1: The gross is more money. So what you have to say is, how much money did they clear per ticket? Like, how many tickets were sold?
2: I see what you mean, yeah.
1: How many people went to the movie? That's a different number than gross profits.
2: Right.
0: Well, we're talking about only 10 years ago, 2015, when... The Force Awakens came out.
2: Oh, so you're saying that specific film, not the entire...
0: Yeah, because that's the only one that came up to that
2: brand,
0: you know,
2: okay,
0: that high of a gross amount. Yeah,
2: gotcha.
0: That's what I mean. Like, what?
1: But nonetheless, inflation has caused it to be more, right? Like, what's the movie we just heard did so well? I can't remember what it was called, but they're like, but if you take last year's movie gross, it's the most money that has ever been sold for movie tickets ever.
0: Yeah.
1: However, if you adjust it for amount of people that bought tickets, it's 296 million tickets short.
0: Hmm.
2: Yeah, so, if you did butts and seats versus the cost of the ticket, yeah, that makes
0: sense. Yeah.
1: Yeah.
2: Yeah.
0: Interesting.
1: If you had a movie that was $1 billion a ticket, it's the highest grosser and 10 people go.
0: Right.
1: Yeah.
0: Chris Harrison, he's back in the dating game, and he's already throwing shade at his old job when he hosted The Bachelor. He has a new show he's going to be hosting called The Vow. Listen to this very short trailer in which Chris Harrison throws shade.
3: Expecting someone else? Roses fade. True love lasts forever. The Vow, a new series about finding true love, coming this November, only on Fox Nation.
1: Yeah, well, not to everybody. Fox Nation is, you know, the Fox Online. It's not, not ABC on Monday night.
0: That's
1: going to be an obscure chance that anyone's going to watch that.
2: I'm shocked they're putting another show on it, because usually they just stream Cops all the time.
1: Yeah, I'm surprised they're putting like a love show on Fox Nation. Yeah, I've never even watched it, so I got to take your word for it. I wish they'd bring him back to The Bachelor.
0: Yeah.
1: I really do. He was really good at that. And not that the other people aren't good, but you know what he was? He was a guy that would have never, ever, for any reason, dated any of the contestants.
2: Right.
0: Yeah.
1: And that's important. It's kind of like the guy on Survivor, Jeff Probst. He would never, ever, ever hang out with those people otherwise. You need separation. And Chris Harrison seemed like he had a family and stuff to do, but he was doing his job. Where some of the other hosts are like, hey, and if it doesn't work out there, give me a call. Ah. You know what I mean? You're like, oh, that's not good.
4: New Jersey officials are warning residents to secure garbage cans as black bears come out of hibernation looking for food. Ah, New Jersey. No one steals our precious garbage.
0: I'm Medina on him, Wharton, and that

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0: 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Chad wants to know, hey, Morton, which one of you, in order, is the best driver?
1: Oh, Chad.
0: We will answer that question, and I think we might all agree next here on Hey, Morton.
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0: You can ask us any question you want, and our deal with you is we'll answer it in front of everybody right on the air. So send one to our DMs at Hey Morton on Instagram, HeyMorton. Chad wants to know, hey Morton, out of the three of you, who's the best driver in order?
13: Oh man.
0: And I'll immediately say me, D-Rock Adina. I'm just going to leave it at that. I have some actual defensive driving skills I've trained doing. I know how to do a pit maneuver. And I think out of the three of us, if we were drivers and had to keep someone safe, I'd be able to get away the best.
13: Oh, okay.
0: That's my, I think, my skill.
14: I'm not the greatest, but I'm the fastest, I'll say.
0: You think you're the fastest based on vehicle or ability to drive fast? Because driver means your ability, not the vehicle.
14: Ability and vehicle.
0: Well, we all have the same vehicle.
14: Okay, ability.
0: Okay, so your ability makes you fastest how?
14: Absolutely. Just from the training that I've done, and, you know, this is a, I don't know the statute of limitations, but I used to race back in the day. And so, and I used to win a lot.
15: Clearly not okay. Legally.
14: Yeah, yeah, it was somewhere. Okay, dang, don't incriminate me.
0: And so other than the vehicle, what is it in your skill set that made you faster?
14: Basically, just knowledge of where the vehicle needs to be positioned on the lane, and be it in turns, straightaways,
0: okay,
14: you know, cutting the wheel at certain times and braking at certain times. Technical talk.
0: What you just said, Adina's like, I don't even know that. So, okay, last.
15: Listen, my background is watching Fast and Furious, and okay. That's it.
14: Yeah, that's
15: that's all
4: my God.
14: Dominic Toretto.
4: I'll get us there. Listen, if it's like, hey, who can get there from point A to point B, I will get us there. You'll be safe. The car won't be safe. The car will be totaled. Objects around us might be totaled. You might be like bruised and banged up, but you'll be okay.
0: Wait a minute. Why will you be safe if you're bruised and banged up? That sounds unsafe. In fact, I don't think you're going to make it that far.
14: No.
0: Yeah. The car may be totaled, but you will be not totaled.
14: She picks you up and she's wearing a helmet.
0: Yeah. 5 miles in, there's an airbag going off going, well, that's it.
4: Yeah.
0: All right. Fair enough.
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6: Let's do it. Let's play Guess Words. D-Rock and Adina are both ready to go. They have got words they want to get you to say, and they've got clues to do it. And all you have to do is go along with it and play Guess Words. We need two contestants. There are only two spaces available. So if you've played in your car and you're like, oh, I could nail this, put it to the test. This will be fun. Here's our phone number to call. 866-570-1903. And what is the score at this late date in September?
7: 8-4.
6: Ooh. Oof. Yeah, not good. You got to get a wind. Yeah, all right. So get some wins. And otherwise, you'll be cooking, trying to kick a football live on Friday night TV. Field goal.
7: Oh, is that what we're doing? I thought I was a mime.
6: Yes, you're right. You are a mime. We'll save the football for next month.
8: That'd be great.
7: Like, don't make me be a mime and kick the football.
8: Dress as a mime.
6: You know, a mime who has to kick
8: into an imagination. Imaginary field goal post.
6: This mime, how do you think you'll do? Thumbs up. All right, good. All right. Adina has to be a mime if she loses. 866-570-1903. Let's play Guess Words next here on Hey Morton.
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10: 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The Community Minute is brought to you by the Fernley Chamber of Commerce. Meetings will be held at the Fernley Community Resource and Response Center, 695 East Main Street here in Fernley. The meetings are every Tuesday morning. Doors open at 7 a.m. The meeting begins at 7:30 a.m.
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6: 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Joanna's up first. Joanna, who are you going to play with, D-Rock or Adina? I'm excited to find out.
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6: All right, 30 seconds on the clock. Say pass if you get stumped. On your marks, get set, go.
8: You trick or treat on what day?
16: Halloween.
8: Yes. Beans and cheese wrapped in a tortilla is a bean and cheese
16: burrito.
8: Yes. When you want to cut, chop a tree down, you don't use a chainsaw, you use a
16: axe.
8: This person stands on stage and tells jokes.
16: A comedian.
8: Yes. When you take money from someone, you borrow it, but you got to give it back. It's called
16: a loan.
8: Yes. This could explode. A ticking time
16: bomb.
8: You come to a complete what at a red light?
16: Stop.
8: Yes. This unlocks your front door.
16: A key.
6: Oh, you got key after the buzzer. You almost had eight. Wow. You got seven today, and seven's a decent score. It's an above average score, so good job. And now Adina has to get eight to win. Had you got key like a tenth of a second sooner, she'd have to get nine to win.
7: Oh, man.
6: So now we're going to see what happens. It's very exciting, Joanna. Sit tight. Ed is waiting to play. Let's see how Ed does here. Ed, welcome to Guess Words. Thank you for playing today.
17: Thank you.
6: Well, listen, we've got 30 seconds on the clock. Adina needs to get nine, so you guys really need to vibe today and make it happen, okay? Are you ready?
17: I am so ready. Let's do this.
6: All right, 30 seconds on the clock. Say pass if you get stumped. On your marks, get set, go.
7: A guy who rides a tractor is a...
17: farmer?
7: Yes, opposite of early is being...
17: late.
7: Another word for a cop, a blank officer.
17: Police.
7: You paint your blank nails. Or you point.
17: Fingernails.
7: Yes. If you have too much alcohol, you get.
17: Drunk.
7: A comedian is blank. They make you laugh because they are.
17: Funny.
7: Yes. Opposite of worst is having.
17: Best.
6: Best is right. You got that right. You got all the words right today. It was only seven. We didn't get to eight.
7: Man.
6: And you didn't get best before the buzzer, so it was almost a tie game today.
8: But you guys were moving right along.
6: Yeah, you guys were in a zone today. But the zone was not fast enough to beat.
17: And I get going on there. No, just kidding. Nah.
6: Well, you know what, Ed? Thank you for playing Guess Words here. And Adina, not a win today. Nope. But you know what? Confidently, those were all great clues.
7: Yeah.
6: So getting closer.
17: Adina, you get a virtual hug.
7: Oh, thank you.
8: Look at that.
6: Yeah, he feels great even when you guys didn't get it. So, somehow that works here on Hey Morton.
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0: All right, let's go to Hollywood. Give us a tease for the Daily Dirt.
1: Surprisingly, Benny Blanco did reveal the one part of his relationship with Selena Gomez that he believes he is totally failing in. See what you think of this. It's next in the Daily Dirt.

0: Johnny Blanco is revealing the one part of his relationship with Selena Gomez. He thinks he's just sort of falling short, you know, like he's failing at this one
1: thing.
0: Don't
1: say falling short.
0: Oh, sorry.
2: Dang.
1: There's the other part.
0: I'll have him share that in a minute. But first, I don't know why in the world Megan Fox would even do this. I don't know if she's desperate or she needs money. Either way, it seems weird. She teamed up with that brand Dr. Squatch for a limited edition set of soaps inspired obviously by her called Feral Fox. They have a whole thing around it. You got to like enter a drawing to get a pair of like soaps. And all I can think about is, does she really need this?
1: Well, I'll tell you this. Maybe I kind of agree with that, but those guys are clever. The Dr. Squatch commercials.
0: Yeah.
2: Their marketing is good.
1: Their marketing's really clever. Yeah. And so when you see it, you're like, man, they got me. And so would I buy that soap for me? I don't know. I'd have to see, like, am I supposed to use it or is it for women?
0: That's what I'm thinking. Well, it sounds like it's maybe both. I mean, it's sea salt, berry, and I don't even know the notes, but it seems like it's more for a woman. Like, I don't think a man would look at go, oh, I want that Megan Fox soap.
2: The fact that Megan Fox is attached to it because she's a hot chick, like, dudes will buy it. If it's unisex, dudes will buy it, for sure.
0: Oh, that's even weirder.
2: Especially gamer dudes, because that's how they market it.
0: Because what do you, you know what? No, I realize why what they would buy it. Okay.
2: Gamer dudes would buy it.
0: I was like, why in the world would they buy it?
1: It's interesting sometimes when things come together in your mind live on the air.
0: Oh my God.
2: Did you guys hear the light bulb?
1: Figure it out.
2: Did you hear it?
0: Okay. Moving on.
1: Why is it on a rope? Don't worry about that.
0: Okay. Benny Blanco revealed, you know, the one part of his relationship with Selena Gomez, actually it's his fiance now, that he believes he's failing in, and he's trying to make it better. Listen to this.
3: Here's where I think I've failed her, that I'm working on. I don't like to fly, and I always come and see her, whatever she's doing, and she does the same for me, but it takes me so long to get there. That's where I know I failed in our relationship, but I'm getting closer every day. I got on a plane recently, and she's the only reason I haven't flown in 8 years. I think it's control, and I had a bad flight, and then had a few, and then, you know.
1: So what he's saying is, yeah, I know I don't stand out on a Greyhound bus.
2: Yeah. Right.
1: So it's kind of convenient.
0: Yeah. I mean, the dude actually took a boat, like some sort of, almost like a cruise ship type boat once, because that was the only option across, I think, the Atlantic. I don't know where he was, but he had to get to London somehow to get to her.
1: Okay.
0: Took a boat. Took him like 7 days.
2: That's yeah, how dude. Travis Barker travels. Yeah.
1: Listen, I'm going to be honest with you. I'm not. He's saying he doesn't like to fly. That's maybe what he's saying is, man, do I love a 7-day cruise?
2: Right, yeah. Or that.
1: Yeah. We don't. I am scared to fly. I will take a 7-day cruise to go see you, though.
2: I love it.
1: I'm like, won't you?
2: All right.
1: How nice is that?
0: Yeah. Yeah,
1: see you in a week.
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0: Oh. 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
1: 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The Mayor's Free Recycle Day happening on Saturday, September 19th from 8 a.m. to 12 p.m. or until the bins are full at the Fernley Out-of-Town Park, the six-acre lot behind the rodeo grounds. For more information, call April at 775-784-9858. The Community Minute is brought to you by the Fernley Chamber of Commerce. Meetings will be held at the Fernley Community Resource and Response Center, 695 East Main Street here in Fernley. The meetings are every Tuesday morning. Doors open at 7 a.m. The meeting begins at 7:30 a.m.
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0: here's what's trending, what you'll be talking about when you get into work. This is so funny. Big Gulp is the ultimate beverage, right? When you go to 7-Eleven, the Big Gulp.
1: Yeah.
0: Well, it turns out there's a company that is now making a beverage that is just as big and just as popular. Capri Sun now coming out with a giant pouch.
2: No way.
1: Wow.
0: Yes, I'll tell you about it in just a second. But first, there's a woman that claims that she didn't get a job after an interview because she had a massive pimple on her lip.
1: Ugh.
0: Listen to this influencer and ask yourself, was it the lip? Was it the pimple? Or maybe something else?
3: I get to the interview and the guy's like, hi, like, welcome to meet you. And I'm like, hi, nice to meet you. I see his eyes look exactly like they look, they go down. And then I had to bring up the pimple. So I was like, also like, please don't mind like the big pimple on my lip. Like it literally popped out of nowhere. And he was like, kind of laughing. He was like, yeah, like no worries about it. Like it happens, blah, blah, blah. The day after the interview in the morning, I get an email and they freaking rejected me because of my pimple. I can't even make this up. It says something about like, we take pride an appearance or something. I was like, are you joking me? Like they said it in the most subtle way. It was about the pimple.
0: I'm gonna say, if you're using the word subtle way, it may be an intelligence issue. I'm just gonna say that may be their excuse. I don't think it's a pimple. I think there are a lot of other red flags in that interview that were like, you know what, just say appearance, because the other stuff would get us in more trouble. Honestly, you're just not our type. I get that feeling. Like, she didn't seem like a serious candidate. Now, I don't know what the job was, but it did not seem like she was a serious candidate for that gig. You know what I mean? If you're saying subtle, it's like you don't even know the word subtle.
1: Yeah.
0: You might not be right for our organization. Capri Sun is now debuting a Big Gulp pouch. It can hold 20 ounces, three times the size of the original. It's called the Big Pouch, 9 inches tall.
1: Dang. Ooh.
0: Yes. And they recommend getting a 64-ounce jug for multiple refills.
2: What?
1: I'll do it.
0: I'm telling you, it'll be available next week, Monday through Thursday, with daily drops at Walmart.
1: Oh.
0: I don't think it's going to last. I think it's going to go. Now, they're $6 each. That's a lot. There's a coupon that comes with it, so you might want to get the coupon. But you know what's great about this? Who's going to use this the most? Kids? No. It's going to be adults who are going to places like Stagecoach.
1: Road tripping, yeah. I was like, my friends?
0: Yeah.
2: They're gonna
0: fill it full of vodka.
2: Oh, yeah.
0: And put it in the old Capri Sun giant pouch. But I'm being honest with you, it would be fun.
1: It would be.
0: Yeah.
1: Perfect.
0: Yeah, because when you get a Capri Sun, you're just squeezing it and then it's done. You're like, oh, man.
1: You go, oh, it's done. What happened?
2: Yeah, I'm just curious what the straw is going to look like.
1: Oh,
0: you know what? Yeah. It's exactly the same, just bigger.
1: Maybe like a boba straw, like a giant one.
0: It literally is a bigger version. It's like the gallon. It's kind of like the size of your gallon freezer bag.
2: You guys, I could totally see me with like the pouch in the passenger seat, like just put the seatbelt over it with a big straw in my mouth while I'm driving.
0: I could see that. You know what's great is, you know, when you get that Capri Sun, the regular one, and you suck it down and it's like flat, you're really like,
2: oh yeah,
0: dude. Getting every last drop.
2: Yeah, for sure.
0: Smushing it. You're like, come on, there's more. I know there's more.
4: You guys see this? Capri Sun is releasing a new 24-ounce pouch called the Big Pouch. That's three times the typical size. Yeah, basically it's a Franzia that got sober.
0: That's true. All right, I'm Rick, and now you know what's trending here on Hey Morton.

0: Okay, coming up next, we've got your Daily Dirt. What are we talking about?
1: Carrie Underwood has decided to really lean into the whole more rock and roll of country music.

0: and not so country country. What am I talking about? I'm talking about Sunday Night Football. I can't wait to share the new song and see what you think. I think, Rick, you're going to hate it. And D-Rock's going to go, no, it's okay. It's okay. It's next in the Daily Dirt.
1: Hey, this is Steve Daniels. And guess what? I'm coming back. I got everything taken care of in my personal life. I graduated college, and now I'm ready to come back, get back in the swing of things. So starting Saturday, I'm going to be back in the saddle. We're going to be in here playing music, and boy, do I got a show for you on Saturday. So you want to stick around for that. It's going to be a very interesting show. So it's definitely going to be a great show. Hope you listen. Join me Saturday right here on My Biggest Hill Radio.
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0: I don't know if you've heard Carrie Underwood's new Sunday Night Football theme song. And I will say, after all these years, this one may be my favorite. I'll explain it. I'll share it in just a minute. But first, well, Florida-Georgia Line wasn't joking. Now, the band broke up in 2022. And the last, I don't know, a couple of months, they've sort of been teasing. They've been seen hanging out together, going on family vacations together. The band just revealed they'll be at Stagecoach next year and afterwards go on a full reunion tour.
8: Okay.
0: It's going to be called Anything Goes Again, the festival tour. So, wow. I don't know what fixed it, but that's great.
8: Yeah. I mean, maybe time, you know, they probably
9: the cost of diesel.
8: Yeah, that part. That part.
9: I can't keep filling this truck.
8: I got an F-350, man.
9: Yeah. It's like $8. It's expensive.
0: It's great. Yep. I don't know if you heard, Carrie Underwood has a new Sunday Night Football theme song. She does it every single year.
8: Every year it's on Spotify and Apple Music.
9: So is it every week or every year she does a new one?
8: So every year she makes a new one, but she has a different version for every week for the matchup of that week. dude. And it gets,
10: oh, so she just says the football team names in them, or does she like call out the cities and stuff too?
0: She says their name and like will say something about them, like, you know, like whatever. If it's
10: Jalen
0: like a rivalry,
10: Hurts and a Philly cheesesteak. It's the Eagles on Sunday night.
8: Exactly, like, right? Exactly, dude. And she makes bank off of it, man.
0: It's wild. I will say this direction she's going in, because before it used to be kind of straight country, then it became like country pop song version. This is leaning definitely towards like rock country, and I love it. 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
8: Very country.

0: know this song?
1: No, I
0: well,
1: never.
0: Well, now I put you on a new song.
1: This is good.
0: You're the last one to know about it. That's good. I'm excited when you find a song.
1: Yes, okay, right? Carrie does this part too.
2: Sunday night football.
0: But, yeah, good for Carrie Underwood.

0: Well, you know, good for her.
1: Case closed.
0: Yeah. I was like, why does this sound familiar to me? I'm like, oh, yeah, that's right. Yeah. I recognize it.
2: The brewer of Busch Light is planning to host the largest private gathering of people named Hunter. The previous record was held by every lacrosse team.
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0: 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So it's time for 7 items, 30 seconds. Here's all you have to do. We'll give you a topic, and we'll give you 30 seconds to name 7 items on it. Seems easy, harder than it seems. We've got the topics. You've got the items. So call now and let's play. 866-570-1903. 7 items, 30 seconds. We'll play next right here. Play along on Hey Morton.
1: Come on, Harry. We want to say goodnight to you.

0: On Fridays, we play a game where all you have to do is be able to list items from a topic we give you in 30 seconds. We call this 7 items, 30 seconds. It's really easy. And so Adina makes these lists, and you just have to list name things on them. Scott's up first. Good morning, Scott. How are you?
1: Good morning. Pretty good.
0: Well, I'll tell you what. We're going to give you a list. We'll give you the topic, and then I'll start a clock says 30 seconds long, and you'll have to figure out if you can name 7 items on that list. What do you think of that?
1: I think it might be hard, but we'll try it.
0: All right, cool. That's the perfect, you're the perfect player. You're optimistic.
2: Adina's flattered.
0: And he has such a good voice. I'd like to get him off the air as fast as possible. I know my bosses are listening. He's like, sweet, sweet, like deep voice. He's like, I'll give it a shot.
2: I'll do my best.
0: Yeah. You should be doing like men's hair product commercials. Yeah. This keeps your hair feeling thick and vibrant. All right, here we go. 30 seconds on the clock. Here is your list.
3: Name 7 musical instruments.
0: On your marks, get set, go.
1: Oboe, drum, guitar, violin, flute, harp, piano.
0: There you go.
1: Organ.
0: Organ, yep.
3: Wow.
0: You got it. You won.
2: I was like, let him go, dude. Let him go. I want to see what else he can do.
0: You see how far he gets there?
2: He's like, tambourine.
0: Kazoo. Kazoo is underrated. I got to be honest.
2: Cowbell.
0: Yeah. Pretty much anything's a musical instrument if you're willing to annoy your neighbors.
2: Home Depot buckets.
0: Yeah, right?
1: Trash cans.
0: Yeah. That was easy. You know, I'm going to give you another list just to see if you can do it, because I think one of these lists is so unbelievably hard, yet there's a lot of entries on it.
2: Oh, man.
0: I'm going to give you a topic just for fun. You've already won, okay?
1: Sure.
0: Scott, all right, here we go. Here is your topic. List 7 seafood dishes.
2: Oh.
0: On your marks, get set, go.
1: Scampi. Oh, wow. I guess catch of the day, trout, sushi.
0: Yeah.
1: Wow, tuna sandwich.
0: Yeah. Two more.
1: Oysters.
0: Okay,
1: one clam more. Chowder.
0: There you go.
3: Oh, my God. Wow.
2: You can tell Scampi was his favorite because that was the only thing he could think of.
1: I just had that last night and made me think about
2: See,
1: it.
2: See, I knew it.
0: There you go. Fish and chips is in there. Lobster roll, crab cakes, grilled salmon, fried calamari, fish tacos, paella. Those are all great. That's a great list because it's, you know, it's just hard enough where you're like, I don't know. I know I know, but I don't know in the front of my brain.
2: I think?
0: Yeah. You're like, nuggets? Yeah. Fish wish?
2: Maybe.
0: It's not fish wish anymore. It's called the McFish. What's it called?
2: Oh, the fish filet?
0: Fish filet.
2: Yeah, fish filet.
0: Which is, you get one and you're like, this is going to be really good. I remember. And then you eat it. You're like, nope, no. I don't remember this.
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0: It is Hey Morton with Adina and D-Rock and me, Rick.
1: Listen, I just want to have a sensible, civil debate about a double standard that is currently happening in society right now.
0: All right, let's give you some double standard music.
1: Yeah.
0: Welcome to Double Standards. Now, weekly look. Sorry, I was doing more.
1: No, you're good. You're good.
0: Doing like that. Should I have done the Netflix? There was a double standard, and I was sick of it. Are we on? Is this on?
1: Yeah.
0: Okay. Hold on. Yeah, it's a double standard, and I wanted D-Rock to talk about it so he could take the heat, not me. He didn't know that. That was better. There we go. So what are you talking about?
1: All right, this is a Mars versus Venus conversation. So anybody could call in and chime in about this. But, you know, I always get approached by my wife from time to time. And listen, when she finds a great deal at a store, oh, she is so excited that she's got to tell the world. She's got to call my mom, call her mom, let me in on it. Like, do you see this dress? Guess how much it was. And I'll be like, I don't know. How much did you get it for? Well, it was on the rack for $85. But guess how much I got it? And I'll go, here we go. Okay, let me get a, I don't know, 14? Lower. 12? Yes. So excited about a deal, right? But if I came at her with the same thing like, babe, I got us a steak dinner. Guess how much it's worth? And I'll be like, she'll be like, I don't know, what, $200? Yes. But how much do you think I paid for it? And she'll be like, what? If I came to her and was like, I got it on Groupon for $35, she would be like, no, we're not doing this.
0: You know, I'll take it even further back. Because you guys are married. There might be a case you could make in a marriage you could get away with it.
1: Sure.
0: Oh, if Adina went to show up on a first date, and the cosmetics she's wearing make her look great. But she also got half price on those, and it was buy one, get one.
1: Okay. Mm-hmm. BOGO,
0: she
1: right?
0: got BOGO on the cosmetics. She's feeling great about it.
2: Oh, my God. I'm telling everybody.
0: Yes. Maybe even your new date, right?
2: Yeah.
0: Like, oh, my gosh. She's like, wow, you smell so good. You're like, oh, my gosh, I got the best deal. It's what's your favorite fragrance?
2: Oh. Right. Marc Jacobs, Daisy. Oh, my God. I got it for half price at Ulta. It was so awesome. Oh.
0: Yes. And they had a gift with purchase. So not only did I get two bottles, I got their new mascara.
1: Score.
2: And a tote bag.
0: Yes.
1: Oh,
0: right?
1: Whoa.
2: Yeah.
0: Oh, it was so. Yes. I couldn't believe it. I was like, oh, yes. You had to bring in a coupon. So.
2: Yeah.
0: But I just, it was digital. So I just scanned it real quick.
1: Right.
0: Right then the bill comes for your nice, nice dinner at a nice, nice restaurant. And he pulls out his little Groupon thing and goes, bloop. Hey, I have a coupon. Bloop. All of a sudden, it's a different story.
1: Totally.
2: Oh, I'm like, I have a disgusted face.
0: Yes.
2: Right now.
0: Okay, so
2: dude.
0: I want to know, why is that fair?
1: Why?
0: Please explain why a guy is a loser for doing the Groupon for a nice dinner.
1: Thank you.
0: But you're bragging about your half-price purse the whole time. Our phone number is 866-570-1903. Can anyone explain rationally,
1: please,
0: why it's fair that a guy, if he gets hat 2-for-1, is a loser, but...
1: A twofer.
0: Yeah. If he gets 2-for-1 entrees somewhere and a free dessert, that's not BOGO gift with purchase.
1: Like, come on.
0: It's okay for you.
2: Yeah.
0: But it's not okay for him. Why does he got to pay full price to be a legit dude?
1: Make it make sense.
0: 866-570-1903. That's our phone number. 866-570-1903. Please make it make sense next here on Hey Morton.

0: All right, guys, there's one hell of a double standard going on right now. All right, on one end, it's A-OK for the ladies to brag about the steals and deals at stores, right? Like, oh, I got a great deal on makeup, or, oh, I got a good BOGO deal on this dress or a pair of shoes, right? But on the other end, if a gentleman would like to take you out for a wonderful dinner, and maybe he found it on Groupon, that you are scum of the earth.
1: If he got buy one, get one free, yeah, and a free gift with purchase, which you do in a cosmetic store at Ulta all the time.
2: Yeah.
1: But if he got that, right?
0: If it was like BOGO stuff.
1: Yes. If your outfit, like, I got strappy shoes and they threw in this really nice pair of pants, gift with purchase. Isn't that amazing? And we go, oh, that's awful. What are you, some kind of loser? And then she told me she got two pairs for the price of one.
0: What?
1: Oh, yes. It is a massive double standard.
0: It is.
1: On some level, Adina, would you admit that?
2: It exists, yeah.
1: It exists. Oh, my gosh. Mikey's on the phone. Our phone number is 866-570-1903. No one to defend your side of the coin, Adina.
2: Please, help
1: no
2: a girl out.
1: No one's sticking up for you. Yeah, it's all guys. Mikey's on the phone. Mikey, explain this double standard.
3: Okay, so I have a perfect example. We went up to a place north of where I live, and they had a Groupon, so my wife and I could go through the wine region on a sidecar motorcycle trip all around the wine region. We even saw Watusi Bulls.

0: It was super cool, and it was half price because of the coupon.
1: You didn't feel embarrassed riding in a sidecar?
0: It was huge. It was a huge sidecar that fit two people.
2: It was cozy.
1: What? Wait, the two of you got in and someone else drove it?
0: Yes. We got a tour, a private tour of the wine region north of where I live.
2: It was like a street luge.
1: Yeah, okay. So you're in this giant sidecar. I don't know. All right.
0: No, it was actually a blast. And the guy took us all around the wine region. And we had a lot of fun. And we actually, my mother-in-law suggested that we do it because she told me, she says, no matter what you do in life, if you can save money and have a great time while you're doing it, life is expensive. Why not do it? It doesn't matter if my wife does it or if I do it. Saving money is a good thing. It's not a bad thing. There's no shame in that. And they're actually doing it to promote the industry. And we actually stopped at the end of the tour, went to the wine region and had a blast and had some wine and drinks and food. So the promotion worked. We spent more money than we spent on the ticket, and we had a wonderful time. So that's the purpose sometimes of these coupons, is to get people to go to new locations where they're working their butt off to get people there.
1: Mikey, let me ask you this then. Why do you think that a guy who uses a Groupon on a first date is made to feel embarrassed about that? Like, Adina, if you went on a first date with a guy and he whipped out the Groupon, mm-hmm. what are you thinking?
3: There's no second date. That's what I'm thinking, because that is so Adina, cheap.
0: Okay. All right, hang on. If Adina is thinking that, then she's thinking that the guy is not resourceful and smart and financially, fiscally responsible, and that he could actually be a good partner because he's being thoughtful about the future.
3: So I want you to be thoughtful when we have a future, but don't be thoughtful on the first date. Have the money in the bank to pay for my steak.
2: But what about your BOGO dress?
0: None of that matters. Adina.
3: It does
0: Adina,
3: matter.
0: That's a you problem. That's a you problem, not a him problem.
3: I guess so. That's why there's this double standard of that. I can show up to the date with my half-price dress, but be able to afford the meal that we're about to eat.
0: No, then you pay for the meal. Then I'll tell you what.
3: That's fine. I'll whip it out, but I won't be using a coupon. I can tell you that.
1: Wait a minute. So let me ask you something. So you're even opposed to a personal buy one, get one free for yourself.
3: Okay. I think it's the food. Like,
1: Mikey, thank you for calling. I don't want you to beat yourself to death on this. Let me ask you this. He does the BOGO.
3: Mm-hmm.
1: You're like, oh, there's going to be no second date. The two of you get in the car. He goes, here's what's great. I thought it would be really fun. I just saved $150 for dinner. And I thought it'd be fun. Like, okay, now we have $150. Let's go and you just buy something like shoes. Buy something frivolous with that money. I just thought it would be fun to do that.
3: That's great. Would that have happened regardless of a deal or no deal? Or would that be, well, only because now I have the extra money? Because that's the problem.
1: That just doesn't make sense. I don't get that. Judy, what do you think?
4: It's not what I think, but it's just what I've observed.
1: Okay.
4: Men are meant to keep up this appearance that they can handle women or take care of women financially, physically, and not emotionally, but financially and physically. There's a stigma on men that they have this appearance to uphold. Otherwise, they're not, quote, unquote, a man. And so, unfortunately, some women are taught this because they are expected to be able to rely on their man financially. What do I believe? I believe it should be 50-50. If something happens to my dude, I better hope I can fork out all the rent. But hey, it's just a stigma. Men have it harder sometimes.
3: But that's during a relationship. That's living with someone. That's already, your lives are like combined. We're talking first date. You don't really know the person.
4: You're going into it on the first date expecting them to support you 100%. If we think it's only when we're together, then why are we going into it with the mentality that you have to handle it now?
3: Because that makes me worried that we'll always have to be couponing. I don't want to become an extreme couponer.
1: Wait,
3: I
1: guess hold on. Whoa.
4: Don't you always coupon for a deal?
1: I was going to say, you're couponing to get your outfit. Right. What are you talking about?
3: But not for the food we're going to eat. I think it has to do with, like, you got to be able to afford to go out in the first place, right?
1: Can I make a suggestion?
4: But yeah. He's affording the full meal and the dessert and maybe even a boat cruise along the Coronado to Imperial Beach, whatever it is.
3: Maybe he couldn't if he didn't get the coupon. That's the problem.
4: Let me ask you on a better date.
1: Do you feel like you want that money to be spent on you as a demonstration of your value to him?
3: No, because it could be a $15 meal, right? But as long as it didn't cut down to $7.99, because you got a half off.
1: It can't be a $15 meal, according to you. If he took you to an Arby's.
3: If he took me to Chipotle, fine. Don't use a coupon. Don't throw in the coupon.
1: Don't discount the food. Why is discounting the food such a turnoff?
3: It just seems like the only reason we're here and using it is because you got the coupon. And it makes me wonder, my first thought and question is, okay, so would we even be here if you didn't have the coupon? Like, are you willing then to spend that money regardless? Or is it only because we have the coupon?
1: Well, I'll tell you, you wouldn't be there. You know why? Because he'd be there with someone else who's more frugal.
2: Yeah, no kidding.
3: Have fun.
1: Judy, thanks for the call. Man. Yeah. I asked to make it make sense. I should have known better. Yeah. Shame on me.
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0: can't get out of it.
1: Charlie XCX is on a new cover for a magazine. I'm going to explain.
2: Is she?
1: What?
3: Oh, do tell. That is such a weird tease.
1: I think it's because it's very unexpected.
3: Oh, really? Why? Because it's like Finger Hut catalog?
1: Oh, you'll be surprised when I share it in just a minute. But first, wow, Travis Kelce got all caught up in this massive $30 million Ponzi scheme, but he's a victim. Kelce invented money to this company or thing called Swift Arc Capital. It's run by this one guy who prosecutors are now saying took about $35 million from his investors, but actually only invested $10 million. The rest, he spent it on a really extravagant lifestyle. And Travis Kelce wasn't alone. There were other NBA players who were also part of these as investors who also lost their money.
2: Oh.
1: And the dude behind Swift Arc Capital is now sentenced to 11 years in prison, ordered to pay all that money back. And hopefully Travis Kelce will get some of his millions.
3: I hope he gets some of his money back. And you know what? I'll look forward to seeing it on next season of American Greed on CNBC.
2: Yeah, no kidding.
3: That show's so good. I love watching. The guy thought he was having fun, but he wasn't. Coming back.
1: Yeah.
3: Yes. It was yachts and cocaine.
1: Oh, wow. Charlie XCX has decided to pose for Playboy. She is Playboy's new cover girl. She also revealed a really unexpected celebrity crush during her interview with Playboy. So it's going to be the fall version or cover.
2: Okay.
1: She shot the photos on a boat in London with tourists apparently being able to see all of her.
3: I don't think they're naked in Playboy anymore, are they?
1: She joked saying the tourists were really into it. So I'm thinking she's partially uncovered.
3: The husbands were into it. The wife's like, look away. What's the matter with you?
2: Who is that?
3: I love Charlie XCX XMMY.
2: They don't even know it's her.
3: They don't know who it is.
2: They don't even know who it is.
3: I think that's Jennifer Lawrence. I'm like, nope, not.
2: Anywho, it's a naked girl.
3: Yeah.
1: Oh my.
4: Get this, the makers of Spam just announced that they are now selling hot dogs. Yeah, even the McRib is like, I wouldn't eat that.
1: I'm Medina, I'm Hey Morton, and that's your Daily Dirt.

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1: It doesn't matter if you love him or capital H-I-M. Just put your paws up.

0: It's our phone prank, the phone duet. 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I'm going to call her and say, hey, you parked in my spot. She didn't know me, right? Don't park in my spot.
1: I've been parking that same vehicle there for almost a decade, and
2: there's
1: everybody
2: so
1: knows that's my...
2: Though.
1: People don't
2: you park
1: there.
2: Anywhere else?
1: No, I haven't parked anywhere else because that's my spot, and no one parks there because of it.
2: What do you mean? Is it getting towed right now?
1: I'm sorry, but it's already towed. You're going to be getting a phone call from the tow company.
2: Oh. Why wouldn't you say something?
1: I am saying something. Don't park in my spot, please. Well, I mean, I shouldn't have to say something if the same vehicle's been in the same spot for 10 years. You just kind of know, like, oh, that's that person's spot.
2: But there's no
0: markings. There's no markings. And I told her I had her towed. All right, get ready. It's our phone prank, the phone jibba, next here on Hey Morton.
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0: Why can't you sleep?
1: We're about to call Natalie. She works at a major company in a major building with just an open parking lot where everybody parks. I'm going to tell her, hey, I'm sorry. I'm notifying you. I had to tow your car because you parked in my spot. It's not marked, but that's just where I like to park. You know, she's going to be mad. It's our phone prank. The phone, Jibba.
2: This is Natalie.
1: Hi, is this Natalie Kimmel?
2: Yeah, this is her.
1: Hey, Natalie, listen, I hate to call you and tell you this, but I'm out in the parking lot right now. You have the green Subaru, is that right?
2: Yeah.
1: The Impreza?
2: Yeah.
1: Yeah, listen, you're going to be getting a call here pretty soon. And the reason for that is...
2: Why? What's the matter?
1: Well, I'm getting to that. We had to have the vehicle towed. So the tow company is going to... The green Subaru got towed, and it's because you parked in an unauthorized spot. Yes. I'm on the west side of the parking lot here, and you parked in my spot. And so...
2: What do you mean? There's no markings or anything on the floor.
1: On the floor of the... You mean on the ground there?
2: Yeah.
1: No, I know that, but I've been parking there every day for about... Gosh, I guess it'd be about 8 years now, and everyone kind of knows that's my spot. So when I got to work today, obviously, I was surprised to... What's that?
2: What do you mean that's your spot?
1: It's my spot.
2: Well, who are you?
1: This is Mark Andrews. I'm in accounting.
2: Okay.
1: I don't think we've met. I work on the east side of the building. But the point is, I've been parking there every day. It's a white Toyota Tacoma, and I've been parking that same vehicle there for almost a decade, and
2: there's
1: everybody
2: so many
1: knows
2: spots,
1: that's my
2: though.
1: People don't
2: you can't park
1: there.
2: Anywhere else?
1: No, I haven't parked anywhere else because that's my spot, and no one parks there because of it.
2: What do you mean? Is it getting towed right now?
1: I'm sorry, but it's already towed. You're going to be getting a phone call from the tow company.
2: Oh. What? Why wouldn't you say something?
1: I am saying something. Don't park in my spot,
2: like
1: please. Well, I mean, I shouldn't have to say something if the same vehicle's been in the same spot for 10 years. You just kind of know, like, oh, that's that person's spot.
2: But there's no markings on the floor.
1: There doesn't
2: there's
1: have
2: so
1: to be markings. There doesn't have to be markings. Okay, so when you go to the hospital, do you just park right in front of the hospital there?
2: Is this a joke? Are you kidding me right now?
1: I wish I were joking, but unfortunately, I'm not. So anyhow,
2: kidding me right now? Like, are you going to pay for my towing?
1: I'm not paying for your towing. You should have known better than to park there.
2: Why would you
1: should have known better.
2: Before calling.
1: I've been parked there. What am I supposed to do? Track down every single person in the parking lot?
2: You're going to pay for my towing.
1: I'm not paying for anything.
2: Oh, okay. Well, I'm going to take it up to HR because who are you to tow cars around?
1: I parked in my spot. You parked in it, and I had to have a tow. Where was I supposed to park?
2: There was like three other open spots. You couldn't park in another spot?
1: But you couldn't have? You had to park in my spot. That's my spot. It's really obvious. If the same is in the same spot, you don't park in it.
2: You need to wait for me because I'm going to come outside.
1: Oh, really? Oh, I'm really scared.
2: I'm on my way right now.
1: Hey, whoa, wait. It's a joke. It's just a prank.
2: You better be joking.
1: Yes, I'm totally joking. It's Rick. It's the phone, Jibba. We're just pranking you.
2: Oh, my God. I'm so needed right now. It's not even funny.
1: Lance told us that we could call you and you get really frustrated because there's never any parking spots in the parking lot.
2: Oh, it's so bad here. I was getting up my seat, walking outside.
1: No, I didn't want you to come out to an empty parking lot. Oh my gosh.
2: Oh my God.
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I am Middays with Jamie. Today is Flashback Friday. It is also September 11th. Everyone in the world who is alive knows exactly where they were on that day. If you don't remember what happened that day or where you were that day, someone else around you would know where they were. Like, I remember exactly where I was, and I'll talk about that later on in my show. So it is high school football for the Vaqueros tonight. Tune in for the homecoming game tonight at 7 p.m. It'll be Fernley Vaqueros versus South Lake Tahoe here in Fernley. 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And go Vaqueros. Okay, so here are some other interesting topics, like some common knowledge that people got way wrong.

0: 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Dentists say not to make these mistakes while brushing your teeth. Without instructions, could you sew a button, change a tire, or even change a baby's diaper? The mealtime habit causing friction between couples, eating speed. What would you cost your employer more, you or a humanoid? 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The loudest and quietest states in America. Criminal day, an Italian visited Florida and became a Florida man. Good news, a hero off-duty cop and a Marine's 100th birthday. And also a hospital therapy dog. And then Hallmark's countdown to Christmas kicks off next month with the Chicago Bears love story. To all that and more, keep a look right here on 101.3 FM, my biggest little radio.
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0: 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The Mayor's Free Recycle Day happening on Saturday, September 19th from 8 a.m. to 12 p.m. or until the bins are full at the Fernley Out-of-Town Park, the 6-acre lot behind the rodeo grounds. For more information, call April at 775-784-9858. The Community Minute is brought to you by the Fernley Chamber of Commerce. Meetings will be held at the Fernley Community Resource and Response Center, 695 East Main Street here in Fernley. The meetings are every Tuesday morning. Doors open at 7 a.m. The meeting begins at 7:30 a.m.
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0: 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I am Middays with Jamie. 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Come watch the live action Lilo and Stitch. We'll have a free kids activity, a free raffle, and more. Huge thanks to City of Fernley, Dolan Fernley Chrysler Jeep Dodge Ram, Reno Aces, Pierce Entertainment, Domino's Pizza, Nevada Cement Company, and of course 101.3 FM, my biggest little radio. And again, it is going to be watching the live action Lilo and Stitch on Saturday, September 12th at the Fernley Out of Town Park gazebo area, and the movie starts at dusk. The September 11 attacks were a series of four coordinated terrorist suicide attacks carried out by the militant group Al-Qaeda against the United States on the morning of September 11, 2001. The hijackings included 19 Al-Qaeda terrorists, hijacked four commercial airplanes traveling from East Coast airports to California, the World Trade Center. Two planes were flown into the Twin Towers, the North and South Towers in New York City, causing both skyscrapers to collapse. The Pentagon. A third plane was flown into the Pentagon, the military headquarters outside Washington, D.C. in Arlington County, Virginia. Shakeville, Pennsylvania, the fourth plane crashed in a rural field after passengers and crew fought back against the hijackers, preventing it from hitting its intended target in Washington, D.C., believed to be the U.S. Capitol or the White House. Immediate deaths, a total of 2,977 victims, excluding the 19 hijackers, died on September 11th. First responders, this includes 441 emergency workers and firefighters who lost their lives at the World Trade Center. Long-term impact, thousands more have died or suffered from chronic illnesses caused by toxic dust and debris exposure at Ground Zero. The global aftermath. War on Terror. The U.S. government responded by declaring a war on terror and launching the invasion of Afghanistan. Government changes. Sweeping national security reforms led to the creation of the Department of Homeland Security and the Transportation Security Administration, that's TSA. Memorials. The National September 11 Memorial Museum was built at the World Trade Center site in New York City to honor and remember the victims. And as for everyone can remember where they were that day, where they were the first time they heard about the terrorist attacks, like I was in high school and I was on the way to school with my mom and all of a sudden breaking news happened on the radio. We listened, we were quiet the remainder of the ride. I got out, walked into school, and I remember all the TVs being on and all we did was just sit and stare at the TV for that day and for many days after. So remember where you were that day. Don't forget. Remember, it's supposed to bring us closer together, not tear us apart. We'll have to go ahead and go up to the hills, get you back music right here on 101.3 FM, my biggest little radio.
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1: 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The Community Minute is brought to you by the Fernley Chamber of Commerce. Meetings will be held at the Fernley Community Resource and Response Center, 695 East Main Street here in Fernley. The meetings are every Tuesday morning. Doors open at 7 a.m. The meeting begins at 7:30 a.m.
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I am Middays with Jamie. Your current temperature outside on this September 11th is currently 80 degrees and sunny. Your high today expected in the upper 80s to low 90s and a little bit windy this evening. High for Saturday, mid 80s. High for Sunday, mid to low 70s and sunny.

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I am Middays with Jamie. It is high school football from the Vaqueros. 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

0: 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Okay, so here are the news stories making the rounds right now. An off-duty NYPD officer is a hero after saving an unconscious driver, and he also helped prevent a dangerous situation on a busy Brooklyn street. The officer noticed a car run a red light and saw that the driver was unconscious, so he quickly jumped in through the window, put the vehicle in park, pulled the driver out, and began CPR. The officer is humble about his help. When asked, he said he was just doing his job. And then a Marine veteran in Texas recently went viral because he asked for 100 birthday cards for his 100th birthday, but instead he got more than 4,000. His name is Weldon Bowen, and he was enlisted in the Marines back in 1945, and now that he's turned 100, he's a bit of a local celebrity. Patients and staff at hospitals in Colorado are getting some extra comfort thanks to certified therapy dogs. The dog's name is Wynn, and it's a 7-year-old Labrador and Golden Retriever mix. Wynn visits the Minnie as 50 people during her hospital rounds, and she loves helping patients and healthcare workers too. It's again such a success that their company is currently looking for more therapy dog teams to join their program. Well, I'm going to go ahead and go pay the bills to get you back music on 101.3 FM, My Biggest Little Radio.
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2: Hey, this is Steve Daniels, and guess what? 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I graduated college, and now I'm ready to come back, get back in the swing of things. So starting Saturday, I'm going to be back in the saddle. We're going to be in here playing music, and boy, do I got a show for you on Saturday. So you want to stick around for that. It's going to be a very interesting show. So it's definitely going to be a great show. Hope you listen. 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

0: 101.3 FM, my biggest little radio. I am Middays with Jamie. 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For more information, call 775-575-3366. Let them know you heard about it right here on 101.3 FM, my biggest little radio. Okay, so Hallmark will be kicking off their countdown to Christmas with the premiere of Holiday Touchdown, a Bears love story, on October 17th. That's Bree's birthday. It's the third movie made in partnership with NFL. The other two movies were focused on the Kansas City Chiefs and Buffalo Bills. A Bears Love Story is about a Chicago firefighter who gets the local news to do a story about his grandmother who will attend her 500th Bears game. Of course, the love interest is the reporter assigned to the story. There will be appearances from Bears coach Ben Johnson, players Cole Kmet, Colston Loveland, and former Bears stars Mike Singletary, Charles Peanut Tillman, and Dan Hampton, and Connie Payton, the wife of the late Walter Payton. Hallmark's full line of Christmas movies will be announced later next week. And then real quick, just to fill some things in, do you have brushing teeth down to a science? Because unless you're strict, chances are you're making some mistakes along the way. According to the dentist, here's a list of the most common mistakes they see people making while brushing their teeth. Not brushing for a full 2 minutes. The goal is 30 seconds in all four quadrants. Forgetting to brush your teeth before bed. At night, we make less saliva, which helps to neutralize acid. So the nighttime brush is extra important. Rinsing after brushing. The toothpaste keeps working after you're done unless you rinse it all out. Missing parts of your teeth, you need to brush the front, the sides, the back, and chewing area. Plaque hides everywhere. Flossing before you brush. To get the most out of your dental routine, you need to floss before you brush your teeth. Forgetting to clean your tongue. The tongue holds a lot of bacteria, so don't forget it. They also recommend you stop chewing sugary gum and suggest switching to sugar-free instead. Well, I'm going to go ahead and go pay the bills and get you back music right here on 101.3 FM, my biggest little radio.
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Huge thanks to City of Fernley, Joel and Friendly Chrysler Jeep Dodge Ram, Reno Aces, Pierce Entertainment, Domino's Pizza, Nevada Student Company, and of course, 101.3 FM, my biggest little radio. That is for our last movie of the season, the live action Lilo and Stitch, happening tomorrow. Okay, so think back to your last sit-down meal with your family. Did anyone finish eating just as everyone was finally sitting down? With kids, you may only care if they ate enough. But what if it's your partner? There's a new article about eating speed gaps in relationships where one person essentially scarfs down a meal while another takes leisurely bites. Small gaps aren't that noticeable, especially if the meal is stretched out, but bigger gaps can disrupt the vibe and comfort level at the dinner table. It's not necessarily a bad thing. One expert says partners who eat at different paces may actually be more compatible than not. Eating at different paces can indicate a necessary balance in the relationship, where the one person may move through the world more slowly while another may move with more vigor. Well, obviously, there can be issues if one person isn't respectful and makes the other person feel rushed, self-conscious about eating too quickly, gets it from the table too soon, or you've attempted to share a plate. Like a lot of things, the key is to have a conversation about if it's becoming an issue. Although, if you do it at mealtime,

0: time. It needs to be before the fast eater really locks in, because they'll be taking their plate to the sink in no time. And did you ever find out something recently that everyone else seemed to know years ago? A Reddit user asked people to share the common knowledge facts they've completely missed, and here are some of the answers that are pretty funny. So here is some common knowledge you still might not know. Well, penguins are birds. Apparently, some people think they're a fish. Pineapples grow from plants in the ground and not in trees. A lot of people had no idea that chicken tenders are short for chicken tenderloins. Pickles are cucumbers. Reindeer are actually real animals and not just Santa's helpers. And this one kind of blew my mind. Ponies are not baby horses. Ponies are their own type of horse, and a baby horse is called a foal. Well, I'm going to go ahead and go pay the bills, get you back music right here on 101.3 FM, my biggest little radio.
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0: 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Do you want to hear something on this Flashback Friday? 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
1: Ah, dirty. 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Yeah. 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

0: 101.3 FM, my biggest little radio. I am Middays with Jamie. There is a yard sale this weekend with the Southwest Meadows Community Garage Sale. And it goes on from 9 a.m. to 3 p.m. this coming Saturday. Kick it off at 1776 Walnut Drive in Fernley. Okay, so are you ready for this? Many people take off their shoes at the front door to keep their homes clean, but when many women take something else at the front door, their bra. In a new survey, 58% of women say they're in a hurry to take their bra off as soon as they get back home. And that isn't shocking. We're all looking to shed anything uncomfortable as soon as possible. 87% of women say they struggle finding good-fitting clothing, and bras are the most common frustration, followed by jeans and swimsuits. 60% think about taking off their bra multiple times a day, with women in Kentucky thinking about it most at 5 times a day. And 24% of women admit that they unclasp their bra within the first 60 seconds of walking through their front door, with those from Mississippi, Arizona, and Tennessee being the quickest to seek relief. And let's go ahead and head over to some news about men. Well, we're only 1 week into the NFL season, and people are already placing bets on games. In a poll of more than 6,000 people conducted yesterday, 9% of people say they've already bet real money on NFL games this season. That includes 12% of men and 6% of women. Another 7% said they haven't yet, but plan to. 79% said they have not and don't plan on gambling. The same people were also asked, do you think legalized gambling is having a positive or negative impact on sports? 9% said it's having a positive effect, 43% said negative, and 31% said neither positive nor negative. Well, I'm going to go ahead and go pay the bills, get you back music right here on 101.3 FM, my biggest little radio.
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I am Middays with Jamie. It's currently 72 degrees outside and sunny. Your high today expected to stay in the mid-70s. High for Saturday, upper 70s to low 80s and sunny. High for Sunday, around 80 degrees and cloudy.

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I am Middays with Jamie. Today at the Friendly Branch Library is our Family Craft Day, which is the third Friday of the month. That's today from 2 to 4:30 p.m. All ages are welcome. It's free for everyone. Drop in any time during the program to make a fun craft with your family. All supplies will be provided. And then also tonight at the Friendly Branch Library presents Stargazing Event, brought to you by Dr. Thomas Herring and volunteers from the Jack C. Davis Observatory at Western Nevada College. There'll be hot refreshments to keep you warm, happening tonight, September 18th at 7 p.m. at the Friendly Branch Library. So here is my criminal of the day. A 38-year-old woman in Maryland named Tiffany Booz flipped out on a store clerk early this month because the checkout line was taking way too long. It's unclear what she was buying, and Mrs. Booz was buying booze. The police didn't delight us with that detail. Another employee opened up an additional register to help her, but on her way out, she punched the clerk of the original line in the face. She left, but then came back in, flashing a gun.

0: The employees called the cops, and Tiffany ran off and thankfully didn't fire any shots. When the cops showed up, employees handed them Mrs. Boo's wallet and cell phone, which she had left at the counter. She must have realized that she forgot them because she came back again. She showed up and was immediately taken into custody. She was charged with 5 counts of weapons violations, first-degree assault, and other charges. Well, I'm going to go ahead and go pay the bills, get you back music in 101.3 FM, my biggest little radio.
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0: This Friday at the Fernley Branch Library is their story time, and this Friday is bilingual, happening from 10:30 a.m. to 11 a.m. Also, the third Friday of the month is a family craft day from 2 p.m. to 4:30 p.m. All ages are welcome. 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The Mayor's Free Recycle Day happening on Saturday, September 19th from 8 a.m. to 12 p.m. or until the bins are full at the Fernley Out-of-Town Park, the 6-acre lot behind the rodeo grounds. For more information, call April at 775-784-9858. The Community Minute is brought to you by the Fernley Chamber of Commerce. Meetings will be held at the Fernley Community Resource and Response Center, 695 East Main Street here in Fernley. The meetings are every Tuesday morning. Doors open at 7 a.m. The meeting begins at 7:30 a.m.
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0: 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I am Middays with Jamie, and I'm about ready to head out the door for the weekend. 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Also, don't forget, tomorrow is the Mayor's Free Recycle Day, happening on Saturday, September 19th from 8 a.m. to 12 p.m. or until the bins are full at the Fernley Out-of-Town Park. It's a 6-acre lot behind the rodeo grounds. If you have any questions what you can and can't recycle, or if you'd like to volunteer or donate, please contact April at 775-784-9858. Well, I am heading out the door. Jay Fierce Rodriguez is coming up next. He'll have contest prizes and more. He'll also be taking your song requests. He'll also be throwing in some headline news, and of course his comment and more. Keep it low right here on 101.3 FM, My Biggest Little Radio. If you want to get a hold of Jay Fierce Rodriguez, go ahead and text him on our text request line at 775-499-3114. That again is 775-499-3114. After him is Eric Zachary, the XYZ Show with Eric Zachary. He'll have his produce in the studio, does some fun conversations, some fun topics, and of course a ton of great music. And then, of course, his mom will be in the studio for Mom's Hot Take. Keep it locked right here on 101.3 FM, My Biggest Little Radio. 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
1: Down to business. 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Yeah, that familiar feeling. It's something rank is going down.
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7: Woo!

And thank God it's Friday. Jay Fierce Rodriguez checking in. Sunny and 73 degrees outside in Fernley. Fallon, you're hanging out at 74 degrees. Reno, 72 degrees. Going to be a great show. Let's get back to the music right here on My Biggest Little Radio. 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
14: Can't go wrong with that. Happy National Cheeseburger Day. 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LOL. Yeah, gotta love it. National Cheeseburger Day. I love

0: Request it now. Sing it next. It's the Instant Request Zone Karaoke Night, where you get to request the songs that you enjoy singing along to, whether you know the words or not. That's tonight between 5 and 6. And then, of course, my Playhouse Playlist Upbeat Edition to celebrate the weekend between 6 and 7. Oh, my gosh. Anyways, and then, of course, we got Fernley Vaquero Varsity Football on the radio live from Spring Creek, Nevada. Go Vaqueros versus the Spartans. Thanks to Nevada Cement Company. All right, and of course, Coach Whitehead, he's calling out the game tonight. 7 o'clock, live on 101.3 FM, my biggest little radio. All right, let's get back to it next. 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

0: 101.3 FM, my biggest little radio. Thank you so much for listening. I'm your host, Jay Fierce Rodriguez, hanging out with you until 7 o'clock. Thank God it's Friday. What? Oh, yeah. It's also Flashback Friday. I forgot to mention that earlier in the hour, where we're sprinkling in those early 2000s hits. Any song that was released from the year 2000 or newer. If we have it, we'll play it for you. Hit me up on that text request line, 775-499-3114, 775-499-3114. If I have it, I'll play it for you right here on My Biggest Little Radio. In case you missed it, in 2 minutes or less, coming up, I'll be talking about Millie Bobby Brown and Jake Bon Jovi, Lenny Kravitz, Johnny Depp, Miley Cyrus, and more. It's coming up in a few right here on My Biggest Little Radio, and thank you for listening.
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0: 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Thanks for hanging out with me, Jay Fierce Rodriguez. Happy to be here with you until 7 o'clock. You're listening to the only radio show in Northern Nevada with the best way to kick off our weekend. Official kickoff coming up at 5 o'clock. All right, did you know that today is National Cheeseburger Day? Yeah, not only that, but today is also Jada Pinkett Smith's birthday. Happy birthday, Jada Pinkett Smith. She's 55 today, so she can start getting the senior discount at Denny's.
1: Keep my wife's name out your mouth.
0: Well, okay. Sorry, Will. Happy birthday, Jada Pinkett Smith. All right. I've got the latest in music news, celebrity gossip, and more with In Case You Miss It in 2 minutes or less, starting right now. Millie Bobby Brown and Jake Bon Jovi adopted a baby boy and are now a family of four. In other baby news, Lady Gaga and her fiance welcomed a girl named Rose Bean Polanski. She was born June 9th via surrogate. Congratulations, right? Yeah. Lenny Kravitz is the second man to get his own Ken doll. It's available now for $70 and is modeled after his latest tour. Johnny Depp's first sculpture will be unveiled next week at an art fair in Istanbul. Istanbul. It's about 6.5 feet tall and is a half-human, half-rabbit figure called the Bunny Man. Alrighty then. AMC Theaters is releasing a Street Fighter popcorn bucket modeled after the character Gwil's blonde flat top. It can be worn as a hat with the attached chin strap. That's pretty cool. Miley Cyrus says her last conversation with Dolly Parton was about her new album that came out today. She said she's going to send her a vinyl of it because she's always the first person she sends one to. Aww. In a recent interview, Jelly Roll said that he's achieved everything he ever hoped to in music and that he'd leave the industry to work at a homeless shelter if that's where he feels called to go. Right on. Here are some country covers that are better than the original. Tennessee Whiskey by Chris Stapleton, Hurt by Johnny Cash, and Wagon Wheel by Darius Rucker. Some of his hardcore fans feel like Morgan Wallen was snubbed for this year's CMAs because he wasn't nominated for Entertainer of the Year or Male Vocalist of the Year. Ooh. And finally, during a recent show in New Jersey, Ella Langley told the crowd that she was left speechless by all her CMA nominations. She said, "God has been so good to me," and thanked her fans for being along on the ride. That's In Case You Miss It in 2 minutes or less. I'm Jay Fierce Rodriguez. Stay tuned. More music is next.
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3: 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I graduated college, and now I'm ready to come back, get back in the swing of things. So starting Saturday, I'm going to be back in the saddle. We're going to be in here playing music, and boy, do I got a show for you on Saturday. So you want to stick around for that. It's going to be a very interesting show, so it's definitely going to be a great show. Hope you listen. 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
4: 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For more information, call April at 775-784-9858. The Community Minute is brought to you by the Fernley Chamber of Commerce. Meetings will be held at the Fernley Community Resource and Response Center, 695 East Main Street here in Fernley. The meetings are every Tuesday morning. Doors open at 7 a.m. The meeting begins at 7:30 a.m.
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right, here we go. Second hour of five for me. Jay Fierce Rodriguez hanging out with you. Thank God it's Friday. 74 degrees and sunny skies outside in Fernley. Fallon, you're hanging out at 75 degrees. Reno, 73 degrees. I've got some prizes to give away this hour. Listen to win right here on my biggest little radio. And thank you.

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God, it's Friday. Jay Fierce Rodriguez hanging out with you. Fernie Vaccaro, Varsity Football on the radio tonight, 7 p.m. Vaccaros versus Spartans live from Spring Creek, Nevada. 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

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Good luck, and thanks for listening to My Biggest Little Radio. Well, new research says walking faster reduces your risk of death. No better time to walk fast than out of work early on a Friday. Let's go.

0: it. All right, Big Pete back in the studio next week. We'll get back to the music next. 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

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The number is 775-499-3114, 775-499-3114. Any of today's music or any flashback Friday hits. Yeah, hits from the early 2000s. Any song that was released from the year 2000 or newer. If I have it, I promise I'll play it for you. And if I don't have it and it's within our format, I'll be more than happy to add it in the library to make sure you're still going to hear it today. 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

0: 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This is 101.3 FM, my biggest little radio. I'm your host, Jay Fierce Rodriguez, hanging out with you until 7 o'clock tonight. Hopefully, you're going to stay tuned with me all the way through. Still got quite a bit to happen on the show. I've got a couple of movie passes to give away in the next hour. We've got the Instant Request Zone karaoke night on Fridays between 5 and 6. 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My upbeat edition of my Playhouse Play is between 6 and 7. 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And then it's the hot mix, Saturday night hot mix from 11 p.m. to midnight. Yeah, it's a Saturday night house party every Saturday night here on my biggest little radio, 9 p.m. to midnight. Wherever you're at, whatever you're doing, let's turn it up loud and proud. All right, and finally, it's National Cheeseburger Day, and our producers put a montage together to the tune of Jimmy Buffett's 1978 song, Cheeseburger in Paradise. Let's enjoy, and then we'll get back to the music next right here on my biggest little radio. Thanks for listening.
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And just like that, already a little after 4 o'clock, giving us less than 1 hour to the official kickoff to the weekend. Thank God it's Friday, and thank you for listening to 101.3 FM, my biggest little radio. 74 degrees outside in Fernley, 75 in Fallon, 73 degrees in Reno, sunny skies all across northern Nevada. I've got a pair of movie passes to give away this hour to the Fox Peak Cinema in Fallon. 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

FM, my biggest little radio, Jay Fierce Rodriguez, hanging out with you until 7 o'clock. Thank you so much for tuning in. I hope you know that you're listening to Northern Nevada's best mix of music and the only radio show in Northern Nevada with the best way to kick off our weekend. Official kickoff coming up at 5 o'clock inside the Instant Request Zone. Karaoke night. Request the songs that you enjoy.

0: choice at the Fox Beat Cinema in Fallon, right? 775-499-3114. First person to correctly identify the title of the movie to these songs. Are you ready? Here's the first one. Almost Paradise. Here's the second one. Holding Out for a Hero. Let's Hear It for the Boy. Dancing in the Sheets. And that's right. That's all. I'm going to stop right there. I don't want to give you the most popular song of the movie because that gives us the title of the movie. All right. First person with the right answer at 775-499-3114 wins. And good luck from 101.3 FM, my biggest little radio. And now viral video time. Have you ever wondered what baseball sounds like to non-baseball watchers? Well, actor Richie Moriarty delivered a perfect baseball announcer voice using only gibberish. This video has gone viral. 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
1: Moriarty with a fly, with a fly, sound, foul, bible, sound, bow, foul. And he has a bible, sound, with a final sound. Bible, foul, sound, with a foul, a final sound, wrong. Here comes a foul. It's a foul, bow, tell us how to go, wow. Wow, what a sound, go,
0: oh my goodness. If you want to check this video for yourself, just search how baseball announcers sound. Big Pete returns to the studios on Monday. We'll get back to the music next right here. 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
4: 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The Community Minute is brought to you by the Fernley Chamber of Commerce. Meetings will be held at the Fernley Community Resource and Response Center, 695 East Main Street here in Fernley. The meetings are every Tuesday morning. 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
3: 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You see, Morgan temporarily vacated her apartment and has gone to a hotel because a pipe burst in her apartment. A pipe that made her sense of reality and apartment ceiling all come crashing down. 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

Congratulations to my text line winner who correctly identified Footloose from the list of songs that I was giving you. And you scored a pair of movie passes to go see any movie of your choice to the Fox Peak Cinema in Fallon. Thanks for listening to my Biggest Little Radio. And if you got a song request, hit me up on that text request line. It's Flashback Friday. We're sprinkling in those hits from the early 2000s and any of today's music. Text me your request to 775-499-3114. 775-499-3114. Big Pete returns to the studios on Monday. Right now, let's get back to the music right here on my Biggest Little Radio. And thank you for listening.

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1: Northern Nevada's best mix of music, 101.3 FM, my biggest little radio. Jay Fierce Rodriguez hanging out with you. Thank you so much for listening. All right, I've been mentioning that it's National Cheeseburger Day today. Yep, so hopefully that's maybe what's for dinner if you didn't have it for lunch. But it's not only National Cheeseburger Day, it's also National Respect Day.

There we go. Aretha Franklin, a little respect right there. Happy National Respect Day. It's also National First Love Day. Aww. You will be my first love. Woo! All right, here's the mood lights. Song is My First Love by Avon featuring Kiki Wyatt.

0: 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Karaoke night, request it now, sing it next. 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
1: This is not headline news. It's National Cheeseburger Day, or as Andy Reid knows it, Friday. Apple stores are bringing back the Genius Bar, or as it's known when they see you sit down, the Dummy Bar. 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Plus, you make it to 7-Eleven a lot faster to get that pack of smokes and a donut. And Judge Judy is retiring. She'll get a break from spending all day in a robe judging people to spend all day in a robe judging people. This is not Headline News with J. Fierce Rodriguez.
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